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4: News this hour from Town Hall. I'm Keith Peters in Washington. The holiday travel push has begun early in Georgia's capital, Laura Winters reports.
5: A packed Atlanta airport with thousands of people on the move ahead of the 4th of July. Five-year-old Basil with his mom and sister.
6: What are your 4th of July plans?
5: Heading to Ohio to see the grandparents, and he's all decked out in his red, white, and blue Atlanta Braves hat and patriotic outfit.
6: Tell me about your outfit, more importantly, because you're dressed for the 4th of July. What are you wearing? Red, white, and blue.
7: Shirt.
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7: Yeah.
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5: At Hartsfield-Jackson, Laura Winters, Atlanta, Georgia.
4: World Cup fans from California are taking StubHub to court.
8: The federal lawsuit filed in New York by Julia Reeker Mogul and Ruben Rentiera alleges false and misleading sales practices left them stranded after they bought tickets to group stage matches last month. The suit seeks to become a class action, saying that hundreds, if not thousands, of fans bought tickets only to find out they did not exist, had been revoked, or had been erased due to what the tournament organizer FIFA deemed poor digital infrastructure. In addition to monetary damages, the plaintiffs are asking that StubHub be barred from selling World Cup tickets and that any profits be given back to impacted customers. I'm Jennifer King.
4: The FBI has asked its field offices across the country to dedicate more than 200 staffers to its investigation of the 2020 election in Georgia's Fulton County. A memo obtained Thursday by the Associated Press calls for the FBI to surge 260 investigative analysts and state operations specialists to the effort. The memo describes it as a priority investigation. On Wall Street, the Dow by 594 points, the Nasdaq dropped 207. More at townhall.com.
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10: Here is your weather forecast from the ABK Flooring Weather Center. Mostly clear skies tonight. Look for a low overnight of 74. A slight chance of showers and thunderstorms after 5 p.m. tomorrow. Sunny and hot otherwise with a high near 94. Heat index values as high as 105. Slight chance of showers and thunderstorms tomorrow night. Mostly clear, low 73. Independence Day, 40% chance of showers and thunderstorms. Mostly sunny and hot with a high near 91.
0: 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Yeah.

It's the Dillons. It's Mr. Marlowe and Mr. Scott with Boys Back Home. My name is John Glenn. Thank you for joining me and getting you ready for the 4th of July weekend. Old Dominion and Megan Maroney after the party. Man, John, party.

0: Megan Maroney with Beautiful Things. Hello, my name is John Glenn. Thank you for being here. Now, coming up on the 4th of July, Ryan Seacrest is hosting the Nashville Star Spangled Bash. This is a 3-hour televised 4th of July event that will have music, fireworks, and a celebration like no other. That's Ryan's words, not mine. The country stars that have been confirmed that will perform are the Brothers Osborne, Clint Black, Little Big Town, Reba McEntire, and Tim McGraw. Now, Clint Black is questionable now. He has had to cancel a performance due to a family emergency. Sounded like it was a medical emergency, so we do wish a speedy recovery, and we do hope to see Clint Black on the 4th of July. But if not, the show will still go on, and it'll still be great.
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8: Here is your weather forecast from the ABK Flooring Weather Center. Mostly clear skies tonight. Look for a low overnight of 74. A slight chance of showers and thunderstorms after 5 p.m. tomorrow. Sunny and hot otherwise with a high near 94. Heat index values as high as 105. Slight chance of showers and thunderstorms tomorrow night. Mostly clear, low 73. Independence Day, 40% chance of showers and thunderstorms. Mostly sunny and hot with a high near 91.
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0: Zach Topp with South of Sanity. Let's check some birthdays for the 2nd of July. A couple Disney princesses, Ashley Tisdale and Lindsay Lohan, celebrating today. So is Margot Robbie, WWE superstar Bret Hart, Larry David from Curb Your Enthusiasm. Elizabeth Reeser is the vampire mom from Twilight. Johnny Weir is an ice skater. Alex Moran is a soccer legend. And if it's your special day today, happy birthday. I hope all your birthday wishes come true.
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2: Here is your weather forecast from the ABK Flooring Weather Center. Mostly clear skies tonight. Look for a low overnight of 74. A slight chance of showers and thunderstorms after 5 p.m. tomorrow. Sunny and hot otherwise with a high near 94. Heat index values as high as 105. Slight chance of showers and thunderstorms tomorrow night. Mostly clear, low 73. Independence Day, 40% chance of showers and thunderstorms. Mostly sunny and hot with a high near 91.
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0: He's always smiling. That's brand new music from Russell Dickerson called Worth Your Wild. My name is John Glenn. Did you know that there is a phobia of blushing? Yes, of blushing. It's called erythrophobia. Erythrophobia is the fear of blushing.
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Josh Ross with his latest called Hate How You Look. That launches another hour of country music. We'll sit on some living room couches with Kenny Chesney, John Morgan's latest after Luke Combs.

0: John Morgan with his latest Cold Kid Myself. My name is John Glenn. Dancing, it does us a lot of good. Not only is it a great physical activity, it improves our brain health. It's also a great way to meet people. So there's a social aspect that is a benefit. If you don't know how to dance, take classes. Oh, it's a great thing to do. Dance, dance, dance, and dance like nobody's watching.
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5: Ligoti?
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17: Here is your weather forecast from the ABK Flooring Weather Center. Mostly clear skies tonight. Look for a low overnight of 74. A slight chance of showers and thunderstorms after 5 p.m. tomorrow. Sunny and hot otherwise with a high near 94. Heat index values as high as 105. Slight chance of showers and thunderstorms tomorrow night. Mostly clear, low 73. Independence Day, 40% chance of showers and thunderstorms. Mostly sunny and hot with a high near 91.
18: We'd rather be on the lake right now, too. But when you go, be sure to listen to The General, so we're sort of there.

0: It's new from Megan Maroney called Medicine. Eric Church fans are ecstatic about this news. The Chief will be bringing a book to market. It will be called The Six Strings of Life. If you haven't seen his UNC commencement speech, you should search that up online. Some inspirational stuff. And that is the basis of this new book. I guess the book will dive deeper into the lessons and the experiences he touched upon in his speech. But Eric Church bringing a book to market. Hopefully it will be here by Christmas time. It's tentatively titled The Six Strings of Your Life.
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0: George Burge with Ride, Ride, Ride. Let's check some entertainment history for July 2nd. It was on this day, 1980, that the movie Airplane debuted. Boys in the Hood with Cuba Gooding Jr. and Ice Cube made its debut July 2nd, 1991. Men in Black with Will Smith and Tommy Lee Jones debuted in 1997. Legally Blonde, Red, White, and Blonde, and Terminator 3, Rise of the Machines. It was a double feature. July 2nd, 2003. That's entertainment history.
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2: News this hour from Town Hall. I'm Keith Peters in Washington. A dangerous heat wave is bringing prolonged extreme heat to more than 24 states across the Midwest, the South, and the East Coast.
3: The National Weather Service says dangerous record-breaking heat will continue across much of the central and eastern United States. NWS Weather Prediction Center meteorologist Scott Klebauer says the cities will feel the worst of it.
4: Metropolitan areas and nearby suburbs, they're going to probably struggle to get out of the upper 70s and maybe even low 80s in some cases.
3: With humidity making it feel hotter than 100 degrees Fahrenheit, sweat will be dampening the spirits at many celebrations marking 250 years of American independence. Klebauer says extreme heat will be felt from New York all the way to the Carolinas. I'm Haya Pinjoni.
2: Law enforcement is on high alert in New York City, where dozens of events are upcoming to celebrate the 4th of July. Correspondent Laura Winters reports.
5: New York City Police Commissioner Jessica Tisch says there are no known specific or credible threats, but the NYPD is not taking any chances. Thousands of officers will be working 12-hour shifts to keep everyone in the city safe.
6: You can expect to see a large police presence along our waterfronts. There will be heavy weapons teams, canine units, and thousands of uniformed officers.
5: Among the many events, the annual Macy's 4th of July fireworks show. Laura Winters reporting.
2: The Trump administration is proposing a new rule to keep hospitals from charging markups on discounted drugs for Medicare patients, and says that could save consumers $1.1 billion next year, according to estimates. The rule comes as the Republican administration tries to show it's tackling the challenges of affordability for U.S. families. On Wall Street, the Dow up by 594 points, the S&P 500 unchanged. More at Town Hall.
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8: Here is your weather forecast from the ABK Flooring Weather Center. Mostly clear skies tonight. Looking for a low overnight of 74. A slight chance of showers and thunderstorms after 5 p.m. tomorrow. Sunny and hot otherwise with a high near 94. Heat index values as high as 105. Slight chance of showers and thunderstorms tomorrow night. Mostly clear. Low 73. Independence Day. 40% chance of showers and thunderstorms. Mostly sunny and hot with a high near 91.
0: Country for Glendale, Montgomery, and Washington. We are the General.

Morgan Wallen with his latest called Don't We. That launches another hour of country music as we inch ever so close to that holiday weekend that's on the horizon. Jason Aldean, Lauren Elena's latest after Tyler Hubbard and Park.

0: Lauren Elena getting help from Chase Matthew with a brand new track. It's called All My Exes. There's music from Cole Swindell, from Stella Lefty, and a brand new one from Taylor Swift, written specifically for the biggest movie in the world right now, Toy Story 5.
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4: 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Pearl Jam.

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1: 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A new Daviess County 4-H Fair Queen will be crowned Saturday night, July 11th. And once again, Memories 107.9 will provide live coverage of the annual pageant on WAMW. The 2026 Miss Daviess County Queen pageant starts at 7 p.m. Saturday, July 11th in the Washington High School Auditorium. The public portion of the event will feature contestant speeches, on-stage questions, the crowning of the new queen, and the presentation of the Miss Daviess County Pageant Scholarship, sponsored by Shelley Brinson, a former Miss Daviess County and agent with Century 21 Classic Realty. The evening will also include a special appearance by Miss Indiana State Fair, Presley Hampton. Admission is $5 at the door, and the pageant will again be broadcast live on Memories 107.9 WAMW, Saturday night, July 11th, beginning at 7 p.m. Join me, Dwayne Shake, as we crown a new Miss Daviess County on stage at the Washington High School Auditorium, Saturday, July 11th, live on Memories 107.9.
2: Here is your weather forecast from the ABK Flooring Weather Center. Mostly clear skies tonight. Look for a low overnight of 74. A slight chance of showers and thunderstorms after 5 p.m. tomorrow. Sunny and hot otherwise with a high near 94. Heat index values as high as 105. Slight chance of showers and thunderstorms tomorrow night. Mostly clear, low 73. Independence Day, 40% chance of showers and thunderstorms. Mostly sunny and hot with a high near 91.
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0: at the General. We still don't understand why we can't take our dog into a restaurant.
1: She eats the same food we do. 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

0: Stella Lefty with Boston. Let's check some birthdays for the 2nd of July. We have some Disney princesses celebrating birthdays today. Ashley Tisdale and Lindsay Lohan. Margot Robbie is celebrating, so is WWE superstar Bret Hart. Larry David from Curb Your Enthusiasm. Elizabeth Reeser is the vampire mom from Twilight. Johnny Weir is an ice skater. Alex Moran is a soccer legend. They're all celebrating today. If it's your special day today, I hope all your birthday wishes come true.
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0: Luke Combs with Be By You. That's on his brand new album called The Way I Am. Thank you for listening. My name is John Glenn. Now, Kenny Chesney has a new display that will go up at the Country Music Hall of Fame. It opens July 23rd. It will be on display at the Country Music Hall of Fame through June of 2027. It's called Living in Fast Forward.
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2: 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Help may be on the way for Medicare patients. Trump administration proposing a new rule to keep hospitals from charging markups on discounted drugs.
3: The administration says this could save consumers $1.1 billion next year. The rule would apply to hospitals that serve low-income patients under what's known as the 340B program, which lets hospitals buy outpatient prescription drugs at discounted prices. But in many cases, hospitals can bill insurance at rates that exceed those costs, allowing hospitals to keep the difference and resulting in higher costs to patients. Under the proposed rule, the Centers for Medicare and Medicaid Services would change the formula for what hospitals participating in the program can get reimbursed in an effort to cut costs for patients. Bernie Bennett in Washington.
2: We are learning more now about that brutal attack in Russia, rather by Russia, in Ukraine.
4: This attack comes at a significant moment in this war. It follows weeks of Ukrainian strikes in Russia and on occupied territory that have hit oil facilities, disrupted supply lines, and caused fuel shortages. Zelensky renewed his appeal to Western allies to urgently strengthen Ukraine's air defenses, saying that Patriot systems remain a top priority as they are among the few that can intercept ballistic missiles. Zelensky has also appealed to Putin, Russia's president, to end this war, but says that despite these diplomatic appeals, Moscow continues to intensify its attack on Ukrainian cities.
2: That is correspondent Salmia Kolob. Now, she says the attack on a very large neighborhood, leaving at least 21 civilians dead, dozens more wounded, as missiles and drones blasted the capital city of Kyiv. More than 50,000 people sheltered in subway stations. At daybreak, emergency crews began digging through the rubble looking for victims. More on these stories, townhall.com.
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6: Here is your weather forecast from the ABK Flooring Weather Center. Mostly clear skies tonight. Looking for a low overnight of 74. A slight chance of showers and thunderstorms after 5 p.m. tomorrow. Sunny and hot otherwise with a high near 94. Heat index values as high as 105. Slight chance of showers and thunderstorms tomorrow night. Mostly clear, low 73. Independence Day, 40% chance of showers and thunderstorms. Mostly sunny and hot with a high near 91.
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Ella Langley with Choosing Texas. She just added some dates to the Dandelion Tour. The Dandelion Tour will now extend deep into the fall of 2026. Sugar Land, Kane Brown after Low Cash and Wrong Hearts.

0: Kane Brown in his latest called Woman. Kane Brown still recovering from his concussion he received 2 weekends ago at a celebrity golf tournament. He took a golf ball to the noggin, hit him in the ear, caused a gash big enough it needed more than 20 stitches, and they diagnosed him as they repaired that cut and sewed it up that he had a mild concussion. So Kane Brown, he avoided some serious injury, and he is very lucky that something more serious didn't happen. We're very thankful that nothing did, but man, a scary moment on the golf course. Kane Brown taking a golf ball to the melon.
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1: Here is your weather forecast from the ABK Flooring Weather Center. Mostly clear skies tonight. Look for a low overnight of 74. A slight chance of showers and thunderstorms after 5 p.m. tomorrow. Sunny and hot otherwise with a high near 94. Heat index values as high as 105. Slight chance of showers and thunderstorms tomorrow night. Mostly clear, low 73. Independence Day, 40% chance of showers and thunderstorms. Mostly sunny and hot with a high near 91.
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0: New from Riley Green, called Think As You Drunk. That is a tip of the cap to Toby Keith. Good news if you're an Eric Church fan, and great news if you love to read books. Eric Church is bringing a book to market. It's called The Six Strings of Your Life. It's based upon that UNC commencement speech he gave this spring. If you haven't seen that video, you used to do some internet search, you can check that out. It is some good stuff. The book, tentatively titled The Six Strings of Life, will dive deeper into those lessons and experiences that he talked about in that commencement's delivery.
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0: for.
1: That is a brand new song from the new artist Max McNown. It's called Done For. My name is John Glenn. Thank you for spending a little bit of your evening with us. We're going to get ready for the 4th of July together. Have a great holiday.
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Ella Langley, that is Be Her. It's Pickle Jar Up All Night with Katie and Scott. We're going to be celebrating 4th of July with all your favorite country artists today. And our first check-in is with Luke Bryan. His favorite 4th of July memory is up to you.

Pickle Jar Up All Night is on. Katie Cook, Scott Gaines, the best music, straight talk with artists, and all the Nashville news. It's Pickle Jar Up All Night. You bring the coffee, we'll bring the country. Who needs sleep when you got bangers there?

0: Pickle Jar Up All Night with Katie and Scott. We are celebrating the 4th of July with some of your favorite country artists. And Luke Bryan said he has some of the most wonderful 4th of July memories.
1: 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And my nieces and nephews always got excited when I rolled in because I knew I had all the fireworks. 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
5: A new Daviess County 4-H Fair Queen will be crowned Saturday night, July 11th. And once again, Memories 107.9 will provide live coverage of the annual pageant on WAMW. The 2026 Miss Daviess County Queen pageant starts at 7 p.m. Saturday, July 11th in the Washington High School Auditorium. The public portion of the event will feature contestant speeches, on-stage questions, the crowning of the new queen, and the presentation of the Miss Daviess County Pageant Scholarship, sponsored by Shelley Brinson, a former Miss Daviess County, and agent with Century 21 Classic Realty. The evening will also include a special appearance by Miss Indiana State Fair, Presley Hampton. Admission is $5 at the door, and the pageant will again be broadcast live on Memories 107.9 WAMW, Saturday night, July 11th, beginning at 7 p.m. Join me, Dwayne Shake, as we crown a new Miss Daviess County on stage at the Washington High School Auditorium, Saturday, July 11th, live on Memories 107.9.
6: Here is your weather forecast from the ABK Flooring Weather Center. Look for a slight chance of showers and thunderstorms this afternoon. Sunny and hot otherwise with a high near 94. Heat index values as high as 105. Slight chance of showers and thunderstorms this evening, mostly clear with a low around 73. And Independence Day, a 40% chance of showers and thunderstorms, mostly sunny and hot with a high near 91.
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0: Tyler Hubbard, that is Land. It's on Pickle Jar Up All Night. We're celebrating the 4th of July with all your favorite country artists. And Tyler Hubbard said that the 4th of July has some wonderful memories attached to it growing up in Georgia.
1: Yeah, I love the 4th of July. A lot of great memories growing up, you know, watching fireworks, being with family, hanging out. And even to this day, we have a tradition where we try to go to Sun Valley, where my wife is from, and hang out in the mountains, take the kids, and just spend a week out there just kind of enjoying life and taking it all in. And obviously, we still love to do the fireworks and hang out, but also just kind of reflect and be thankful for the country we live in, the sacrifice that's made so that we can live here and be free. And it's just a special holiday. And we're always so grateful and thankful for the people who serve this country and the sacrifice that's made, you know, with their families and everything else, and, you know, pay honor and tribute to those who fight so hard for that freedom.
2: Commercial.

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0: Lainey Wilson, 4x4 by you. It's Pickle Jar Up All Night with Katie and Scott. Celebrating 4th of July with your favorite country artist, and Carrie Underwood has her favorite 4th of July memory.
1: I think my favorite 4th of July memory would be going to the fireworks stand and picking out which fireworks I wanted to do. I must have been like 7 or 8. And then I came home and I made like a list of what order I was going to do them in. Because I wanted to put on a show for mom and dad. And of course, I couldn't wait until it was dark outside. So I made my mom and dad get the lawn chairs and come out to the backyard and watch some not very dramatic fireworks at like 6 o'clock in the evening. But I was so proud of myself, and I was so proud of the show that I put on. So I feel like that was a little training for what I do now, you know, putting on shows, figuring out how it's all going to work out.
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2: News this hour from Town Hall. I'm Jason Walker. One of President Trump's key projects left for dead by the Biden administration lives again along the southern border.
3: It's a rapidly expanding smart wall on the Mexico border, combining tall steel fencing with advanced technology like sensors and cameras, helping secure the border against illegal drugs and illegal aliens. Customs and Border Protection says technology helps to free up agents for other duties. Contracts for hundreds of miles of wall have been signed to date. The wall has been a top priority for President Trump, with $46 billion allocated for its completion. Rich Thomason reporting.
2: With the nation's 250th birthday right around the corner, officials looking ahead to the crowds expected in our nation's capital.
4: As America prepares to celebrate its 250th birthday, the White House is emphasizing safety in the nation's capital. Secretary of War Pete Hegseth spoke at Meridian Hill.
5: But this is your capital, and if you believe in this 250th year that it should be safe and it should be secure for every single citizen that lives here and every single citizen that comes to visit in this 250th year.
4: Visitors from across the country and around the world are expected in Washington, D.C. for the celebration. Willie Nelson, The White House.
2: Ukrainian officials say Russia's missile and drone attack on a large neighborhood in Kyiv has now claimed the lives of at least 21 civilians. Dozens more have been wounded, many people still trapped in the rubble. Strange, bizarre story out of Thailand, and it ends in tragedy. Authorities say an 11-year-old boy got into a pickup and started driving. He hit a group of monks on a pilgrimage, killing 9. 13 others have been hospitalized. That boy has been arrested. More on these stories, townhall.com.
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7: Here is your weather forecast from the ABK Flooring Weather Center. Look for a slight chance of showers and thunderstorms this afternoon. Sunny and hot otherwise, with a high near 94. Heat index values as high as 105. Slight chance of showers and thunderstorms this evening, mostly clear with a low around 73. And Independence Day, a 40% chance of showers and thunderstorms, mostly sunny and hot with a high near 91.
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what we do, don't we? I'll never forget my 4th of July. We had a Roman candle fight on some four-wheelers, and I would not recommend anybody trying that at home. Hey, this is Chase Matthew. Have a safe and happy 4th of July.

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6: Here is your weather forecast from the ABK Flooring Weather Center. Look for a slight chance of showers and thunderstorms this afternoon. Sunny and hot otherwise with a high near 94. Heat index values as high as 105. Slight chance of showers and thunderstorms this evening, mostly clear with a low around 73. And Independence Day, a 40% chance of showers and thunderstorms, mostly sunny and hot with a high near 91.
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0: Bailey Zimmerman. That is Chevy Silverado. We're celebrating 4th of July with a lot of your favorite country artists. And Bailey Zimmerman has a pretty scary memory that almost took his eye.
1: So, 4th of July 2020, I believe, me and my buddy Holden had a few too many, of course, and we got those fireworks that shoot out at the end. Thum, thum, thum. And we ran all over the graveyard, and he hit me in the eye. Hit me in the eye, man. So that was a lot of fun, but I'll never forget it.
2: Back to the country. Now, this is The General.
3: Yeah.

0: Jason Aldean. That is How Far Does a Goodbye Go? It's Pickle Jar Up All Night with Katie and Scott. We are celebrating 4th of July with your favorite country artist. And Jordan Davis actually loves the cookout part of 4th of July, just like I do.
1: I love like cooking for people. I love having people over at the house, grilling hot dogs, cooking, making a brisket, just being around, you know, the people you want to be around with, drinking beer, watching baseball. I don't know, maybe I'm just getting old, but like my idea of fun now is having people over to the house and just playing host. So, and that's exactly what we're going to do this year. Have some friends and family over and hang out with the kids, let them run around the sprinklers and cook a bunch of food.
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Zach John King, let's get to drinking. It's Pickle Jar Up All Night with Katie and Scott and Ella Langley, Morgan Wallen. It's I Can't Love You Anymore on Pickle Jar.

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6: News this hour from Town Hall. I'm Jason Walker. Trump administration proposing a new rule to keep hospitals from charging markups on discounted drugs for Medicare patients. The White House says it could save consumers more than $1.1 billion next year. Russian attacks in Ukraine causing major damage to the city of Kyiv.
7: Russia has launched a large-scale attack on Kyiv that has killed many and wounded dozens more. Loud explosions shook the city throughout the night as the attack with ballistic and cruise missiles and drones struck residential neighborhoods, collapsed apartment buildings, and set homes on fire. Rescue crews are still at the scene, searching for survivors under the rubble. We believe that at least 10 people are still missing.
6: Correspondent Samia Kulab says the attack on a large neighborhood has killed at least 21 civilians and wounded dozens more. An explosion in a cafe in Damascus, leaving 9 people dead.
8: The cafe in downtown Damascus is located near the Palace of Justice. Jalal Al-Janani owns a restaurant next door. We found victims and bodies laying on the ground, he says. We carried the victims to the cars until the police arrived. Damascus Governor Maher Marwan Idlibi said the device appeared primitive and vowed that the perpetrators would be held to account. Syria's new leaders have cracked down on Islamic State militants, but continue to contend with security concerns and a military incursion by Israel since the overthrow of the Assad regime in December of 2024. I'm Jennifer King.
6: International soccer fans coming to cheer the competing World Cup teams, but they're also taking great delight in fast food chains and local restaurants. Many say they absolutely love Waffle House and Chick-fil-A. More on these stories, townhall.com.
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10: Here is your weather forecast from the ABK Flooring Weather Center. Look for a slight chance of showers and thunderstorms this afternoon. Sunny and hot otherwise with a high near 94. Heat index values as high as 105. Slight chance of showers and thunderstorms this evening, mostly clear with a low around 73. And Independence Day, a 40% chance of showers and thunderstorms, mostly sunny and hot with a high near 91.
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6: 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We will announce the winner in mid-August. 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
7: Here is your weather forecast from the ABK Flooring Weather Center. Look for a slight chance of showers and thunderstorms this afternoon. Sunny and hot otherwise with a high near 94. Heat index values as high as 105. Slight chance of showers and thunderstorms this evening, mostly clear with a low around 73. And Independence Day, a 40% chance of showers and thunderstorms, mostly sunny and hot with a high near 91.
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1: It's Pickle Jar Up All Night with Katie and Scott. We're continuing to celebrate the 4th of July with your favorite country artist. And Sam Hunt said he has a great memory of his grandpa.
2: My granddad on the other side of my family, he always took a lot of pride in going down

0: fireworks were actually, I'm from Georgia, and most of them were illegal, I'm pretty sure, growing up. But over in Alabama, that's where all the fireworks stands were. And we only had to drive about 10, 15 minutes to get to the Alabama line, so we could go get a bundle of fireworks pretty easy. But he would always take a lot of pride in going and finding all the good stuff and coming back with a big pile. And he'd have his torch out there at the end of the driveway, and we'd all eat homemade ice cream and put down towels on the driveway, and he'd shoot off fireworks, for 30 or 45 minutes. And it was such a good time.
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2: 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Pearl Jam.

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2: News this hour from Town Hall. I'm Jason Walker. We are learning more now about Russia's brutal attack early Thursday in Ukraine.
3: This attack comes at a significant moment in this war. It follows weeks of Ukrainian strikes in Russia and on occupied territory that have hit oil facilities, disrupted supply lines, and caused fuel shortages. Zelensky renewed his appeal to Western allies to urgently strengthen Ukraine's air defenses, saying that Patriot systems remain a top priority as they are among the few that can intercept ballistic missiles. Zelensky has also appealed to Putin, Russia's president, to end this war, but says that despite these diplomatic appeals, Moscow continues to intensify its attack on Ukrainian cities.
2: Correspondent Sam Mikhailov says the attack on a large neighborhood, leaving at least 21 civilians dead, dozens more have been wounded in that neighborhood, as missiles and drones blasted the capital city of Kyiv. More than 50,000 people sheltered in subway stations. At daybreak, emergency crews are out digging through the rubble looking for victims. Help may be on the way for Medicare patients. The Trump administration proposing a new rule to keep hospitals from charging markups.
4: The administration says this could save consumers $1.1 billion next year. The rule would apply to hospitals that serve low-income patients under what's known as the 340B program, which lets hospitals buy outpatient prescription drugs at discounted prices. But in many cases, hospitals can bill insurance at rates that exceed those costs, allowing hospitals to keep the difference and resulting in higher costs to patients. Under the proposed rule, the Centers for Medicare and Medicaid Services would change the formula of what hospitals participating in the program can get reimbursed in an effort to cut costs for patients. Bernie Bennett in Washington.
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6: Here is your weather forecast from the ABK Flooring Weather Center. Look for a slight chance of showers and thunderstorms this afternoon. Sunny and hot otherwise with a high near 94. Heat index values as high as 105. Slight chance of showers and thunderstorms this evening, mostly clear with a low around 73. And Independence Day, a 40% chance of showers and thunderstorms, mostly sunny and hot with a high near 91.
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0: Pickle Jar up all night. It's Katie and Scott. Just wondering and making sure kids don't listen to what your favorite country artists are doing on 4th of July, especially when it involves fireworks like Parker McCollum.
1: My favorite 4th of July memories growing up, actually kind of dangerous now that I think about it, but we used to have firework wars where we'd shoot like Roman candles and bottle rockets. We'd always go to my grandma's house, pop fireworks, and we'd end up shooting them at each other and, you know, having wars. No eye protection, no nothing, just shooting bottle rockets at each other's faces. It was so fun. Some of the best days of my life.
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10: 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Here is your weather forecast from the ABK Flooring Weather Center. Look for a slight chance of showers and thunderstorms this afternoon. Sunny and hot otherwise with a high near 94. Heat index values as high as 105. Slight chance of showers and thunderstorms this evening, mostly clear with a low around 73. And Independence Day, a 40% chance of showers and thunderstorms, mostly sunny and hot with a high near 91.
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0: Luke Combs, that is Be By You. It's Pickle Jar Up All Night with Katie and Scott, celebrating 4th of July with a lot of your favorite country artists. And Hardy said he's got a few things he has to do.
1: I don't really have a 4th of July tradition other than you just have to drink a beer on the 4th of July. And in Nashville, it's hard to fire off a bunch of fireworks, but if I can get a hold of some fireworks and a good place to shoot them, I'm definitely going to do that, or at least go try to see some fireworks somewhere if I can.
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0: Corey Kent, Co. Wetzel, that's Rocky Mountain Low. Jacob Hackworth shares his favorite 4th of July memory.
1: A 4th of July memory that always comes to my mind when I think of 4th of July. You know, obviously, fireworks are rolling on the 4th, and, you know, we had a big family get-together, and everyone was kind of sitting up on the porch, and me and I think my uncles were down, like, by the gravel road lighting off fireworks, and something happened, and something got knocked over, man, and it was just aimed right at the house where everyone was sitting. And, you know, luckily no one was hurt really bad, but definitely, like, you know, shot up the family with some fireworks. Someone knocked them over. It wasn't me. I was just there to spectate, but it definitely sent fireworks towards the fam. So that was a pretty wild experience for sure.
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2: News this hour from Town Hall. I'm Jason Walker. Democrats don't like this at all. They are crying foul, but ICE agents continue cleaning up the dirty mess left by Joe Biden. Thousands of illegal immigrants have been arrested just in the last 5 days.
3: A source tells the AP Immigration and Customs Enforcement arrested 10,000 people over a 5-day period at the end of June. It's not clear where the ICE arrests were made, but it adds up to about 2,000 arrests per day. This is part of a new strategy by the Trump administration, going from high-profile arrest sweeps in major cities to a quieter approach. Data obtained by the AP shows the number of people entered into ICE detention facilities climbed in June to roughly 39,000 after hovering around 30,000 per month since February. Ed Donahue, Washington.
2: Details are just coming in right now, but authorities say a crowded bus has fallen into a ravine in Pakistan, killing at least 40 passengers. Big Apple bracing for an action-packed weekend of 4th of July coming up. Here's correspondent Laura Winters.
4: Law enforcement in the nation's largest city on high alert.
5: There are no known specific or credible threats to this year's celebrations.
4: New York City Police Commissioner Jessica Tisch says the harbor will be loaded with boats and tall ships as part of the America 250 celebration. And then there's the annual Macy's 4th of July fireworks, which draws thousands of people.
5: Our intelligence division, our joint terrorism task force, and our counterterrorism teams continue to monitor every possible lead, both domestic and international, in real time.
4: Laura Winters reporting.
2: Shares rallied in Asia after the Dow set another record Thursday. Some AI stocks rose while others extended losses. U.S. futures were moderately higher. More on these stories, townhall.com.
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7: Here is your weather forecast from the ABK Flooring Weather Center. Look for a slight chance of showers and thunderstorms this afternoon. Sunny and hot otherwise with a high near 94. Heat index values as high as 105. Slight chance of showers and thunderstorms this evening, mostly clear with a low around 73. And Independence Day, a 40% chance of showers and thunderstorms, mostly sunny and hot with a high near 91.
0: Humming along is perfectly acceptable at the General.

open the good times. It's Pickle Jar Up All Night with Katie Cook and Scott Gabe.

Jackson Dean, that is Make a Liar. It is Pickle Jar Up All Night with Katie and Scott, doing a little Yacht Rock celebration since it is the 4th of July weekend. Keith Urban has a Yacht Rock album called Flow State, and if you don't have it, you need it for this weekend, that is for sure. And he has remade all his favorite Yacht Rock songs, and this is probably one of my favorites he does. It's Still Away.

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4: Here is your weather forecast from the ABK Flooring Weather Center. Look for a slight chance of showers and thunderstorms this afternoon. Sunny and hot otherwise with a high near 94. Heat index values as high as 105. Slight chance of showers and thunderstorms this evening, mostly clear with a low around 73. And Independence Day, a 40% chance of showers and thunderstorms, mostly sunny and hot with a high near 91.
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0: Lainey Wilson, John Mayer, Phone Keys Wallet. It's Pickle Jar up all night as we're celebrating 4th of July with some of your favorite country artists. Ashley McBride remembers, well, doing a lot of dangerous stuff on 4th of July.
1: Kids, don't try this at home. Growing up in the Ozarks, when you had the opportunity to get fireworks, it was almost as cool as Christmas. And we didn't really have a lot of things to shoot them out of other than our hands. And that is not safe. I would not recommend it. Sometimes my brother would find me like a piece of PVC pipe and we would shoot them at each other wearing old baseball helmets. Sounds really dangerous, actually.
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0: Lee Bryce, that's Killed the Man. It's Pickle Jar up all night. Eric Church, biggest thing on 4th of July was hanging out with the family.
1: The 4th of July growing up for me was always, we would always go to the lake. We didn't live on the lake, but we'd always go to the lake and had a buddy who had a pontoon. We would always get on the pontoon and you go out and you tie all the pontoons together and, you know, and just have a big time, you know. And this is before, I was younger then. The adults were having more fun than we were. But, you know, it was go out and swim in the water and shoot off fireworks and basically water tailgating. It's what it was, you know. And then as we got older, same thing. We were just young. Us younger kids had our own boat, and it was a lot. We had the same amount of fun as the adults. But, you know, it's just a neat time just to kind of get away and celebrate. I think sometimes we forget what the holiday's about, because it can be about a party, and it's really not. You know, it's about especially the soldiers that I come in contact with on the road and playing. And not only that, I mean, to be able to make the music that I'm able to make and to say what I want to say, and that freedom to be able to do those things and be in a country where we're allowed to do that and be in a country where we're allowed to play that stuff on the radio. I don't think you're going to have any American argue that America's not the best place to live, and I'm certainly one of them. I'm very proud to be from here and very proud that we have the soldiers, and there's a lot of other countries out there in the world that don't want to live the way we do, and that's fine. They can just keep living the way they are. I'm very proud of it. And I think that's a time to celebrate being proud to be an American and celebrate those freedoms and celebrate the people that are over there fighting for this freedom.
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Old Dominion, that is making good time. It's Pickle Jar up all night. We're celebrating 4th of July with all your favorite country artists. Got more stories on the way, more new music. Stay right here. It's Chase Matthew holding it down on Pickle Jar.

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1: News this hour from Town Hall. I'm Jason Walker. Democrats don't like this at all. They are crying foul, but ICE agents continue cleaning up the dirty mess left by Joe Biden. Thousands of illegal immigrants have been arrested just in the last 5 days.
2: A source tells the AP Immigration and Customs Enforcement arrested 10,000 people over a five-day period at the end of June. It's not clear where the ICE arrests were made, but it adds up to about 2,000 arrests per day. This is part of a new strategy by the Trump administration, going from high-profile arrest sweeps in major cities to a quieter approach. Data obtained by the AP shows the number of people entered into ICE detention facilities climbed in June to roughly 39,000 after hovering around 30,000 per month since February. Ed Donahue, Washington.
1: Details are just coming in right now, but authorities say a crowded bus has fallen into a ravine in Pakistan, killing at least 40 passengers. Big Apple bracing for an action-packed weekend of 4th of July coming up. Here's correspondent Laura Winters.
3: Law enforcement in the nation's largest city on high alert.
4: There are no known specific or credible threats to this year's celebrations.
3: New York City Police Commissioner Jessica Tisch says the harbor will be loaded with boats and tall ships as part of the America 250 celebration. And then there's the annual Macy's 4th of July fireworks, which draws thousands of people.
4: Our intelligence division, our joint terrorism task force, and our counterterrorism teams continue to monitor every possible lead, both domestic and international, in real time.
3: Laura Winters reporting.
1: Shares rallied in Asia after the Dow set another record Thursday. Some AI stocks rose while others extended losses. U.S. futures were moderately higher. More on these stories, townhall.com.
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6: Here is your weather forecast from the ABK Flooring Weather Center. Look for a slight chance of showers and thunderstorms this afternoon. Sunny and hot otherwise with a high near 94. Heat index values as high as 105. Slight chance of showers and thunderstorms this evening, mostly clear with a low around 73. And Independence Day, a 40% chance of showers and thunderstorms, mostly sunny and hot with a high near 91.
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night's secret is out. It's Pickle Jar Up All Night. Katie Cook and Scott Gaines are pulling back the curtain on the music, the artists, and all the Nashville news. 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

0: Stephen Wilson Jr., that is Gary. It's Pickle Jar up all night. Kenny Chesney, growing up in East Tennessee, he said his 4th of July's were pretty much like everybody else's.
1: You know what? I was usually playing Little League Baseball on the 4th of July. You know, I was big into sports, and the summertime in East Tennessee consisted of playing baseball. And that's what I did on the 4th of July. And they had a big fireworks display after all the games. And I was usually, you know, trying to win the affection of some little girl over at the concession stand. And, you know, things doesn't change very much.
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14: Here is your weather forecast from the ABK Flooring Weather Center. Look for a slight chance of showers and thunderstorms this afternoon. Sunny and hot otherwise with a high near 94. Heat index values as high as 105. Slight chance of showers and thunderstorms this evening, mostly clear with a low around 73. And Independence Day, a 40% chance of showers and thunderstorms, mostly sunny and hot with a high near 91.
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Tucker Wetmore, that is Brunette. It's Pickle Jar Up All Night. Wanting you to have a absolutely fabulous 4th of July weekend. And remember, you got to be careful. Looking out for each other. No drinking and driving. Remember, try to find your ride.

Pickle Jar Up All Night with Katie and Scott, celebrating 4th of July. And I tell you what we've been doing. We've been having a whole lot of fun with Keith Urban's yacht rock album called Flow State, and been playing cuts off of that, because what do you do on 4th of July weekend besides enjoy some yacht rock music? And we're going to do that now. Keith Urban has so many good cuts on the Flow State album. Magnet and Steel is another cut on the album he does with Little Big Town. Here it is now.

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The night is young and so are the hits. Pickle Jar Up All Night is on. Katie Cook, Scott Gaines, and all the Nashville news. Don't sleep on this. It's Pickle Jar Up All Night.

0: Pickle Jar Up All Night with Katie and Scott. Now, as we've been doing, this whole entire show is celebrating 4th of July with all your favorite country artists. And remember, we don't do as they do. We just like to listen to the stories because we, of course, don't want you to get hurt. Darius Rucker has a great one, too.
1: Oh, I love them. I mean, we had the Bottle Rockers fights and all that stuff. You know, I was a typical little crazy kid, you know, in South Carolina, it was always legal. So fireworks were always legal. So, you know, we did all that stuff. You know, almost blew my hand off once. Crazy.
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2: Cattle were lower Thursday. Hogs, corn, and soybeans finished mixed. I'm John Perkins with a Brownfield Market Update. When it comes to short stature corn, it all started with Stein. For decades, they've been focused on unique hybrids that deliver top yields. Stein invented short stature corn, then they perfected it. Stein has yield. Soybeans and corn were mixed, adjusting spreads ahead of the long holiday weekend. August beans were up 3 at 11.36 and a quarter. September was a half higher at 11.36. September corn was up a quarter at 4.23. December was down 3/4 at 4.41 and a half. Live and feeder cattle were lower, pressured by cash and wholesale business. August live was down 260 at 239.22, and October was 242 lower at 234.30. August feeders were down 352 at 360.62, and nearby hogs were up. The third months were down on spread adjustments. August was 170 higher at 98.75. October lean was 52 higher at 82.02. Now, let's head over to Megan Grebner. Megan?
3: Thanks, John. There was another light round of direct cash cattle trade on Thursday for the week. Live deals were at $255 to $256, mostly $255, which is about $3 lower than the previous week's business. Dress deals were at $403, $5 lower than the prior week's weighted average basis in Nebraska. Estimated cattle slaughter was 109,000 head, even on the weekend, down nearly 5,000 on the year. The cash hog market has struggled to find significant support in recent weeks. The market has been largely focused on demand, and while there have been some bright spots when it comes to global demand, there are long-term concerns about strength that linger. It is summer grilling season, which could help boost domestic demand, especially as pork remains a very competitively priced protein in the retail space. Estimated hog slaughter for Thursday was 455,000 head, down 11,000 on the week and up about 51,000 on the year. With John Perkins.
4: Here is your weather forecast from the ABK Flooring Weather Center. Look for a slight chance of showers and thunderstorms this afternoon. Sunny and hot otherwise with a high near 94. Heat index values as high as 105. Slight chance of showers and thunderstorms this evening, mostly clear with a low around 73. And Independence Day, a 40% chance of showers and thunderstorms, mostly sunny and hot with a high near 91.
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Pickle Jar Up All Night with Katie and Scott. Getting ready to get out of here. I want you to have a fabulous 4th of July weekend, sharing that with family and friends. If you're working and you are police, fire, first responders, doctors, nurses, whatever you're doing this weekend, thank you for your job. If you have worn a uniform, man or woman, currently serving or retired,

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1: The End Zone Screen Printing and Embroidery is your one-

Taylor Swift, I knew what I knew you. Now, I'll tell you what we did find out yesterday. Her and Travis already got married. Now, this was on Page Six. It was on New York Times saying they had a small ceremony. They'd already gotten married. So today's celebration at Madison Square Garden is just more or less the party and the concert. And it's going to be a good time for everybody. Good morning. Happy Friday. Glad we're hanging around together. Ella Langley gets us going.

0: Riley Green, it is Think As You Drunk. We are celebrating the 4th of July a day early with some of your favorite country stars, and we're asking them their favorite 4th of July memories, and it is Luke Bryan's turn.
1: Some of my favorite 4th of July memories were spent on Lake Blackshear down in Georgia with all my family. 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But it was always a great memory, and I miss not getting to do that as much as we used to.
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7: Here is your weather forecast from the ABK Flooring Weather Center. Look for a slight chance of showers and thunderstorms this afternoon. Sunny and hot otherwise with a high near 94. Heat index values as high as 105. Slight chance of showers and thunderstorms this evening, mostly clear with a low around 73. And Independence Day, a 40% chance of showers and thunderstorms, mostly sunny and hot with a high near 91.
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0: Kenny Chesney, that is Carry On. We are celebrating the 4th of July with some of your favorite country artists this morning. Kenny Chesney celebrated his 4th of July's in East Tennessee, and it sounds like not much has changed.
1: You know, I was usually playing Little League Baseball on the 4th of July. You know, I was big into sports, and the summertime in East Tennessee consisted of playing baseball, and that's what I did. On the 4th of July, and they had a big fireworks display after all the games, and I was usually, you know, trying to win the affection of some little girl over at the concession stand, and, you know, things doesn't change very much.
2: 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Nominations are being taken now for the 4th Annual Making a Difference Award, presented by United Way of Daviess County, Walmart, and Shake Broadcasting, WAMW. You can send your nominations to Post Office Box 224, Washington, Indiana, 47501, or email your nomination letter to director@unitedwayofdaviescounty.org. The nominee must be a resident of Daviess County. You cannot nominate yourself or a family member, and the letter should be no more than one page in length. Nominations will be taken through the end of July, and the Making a Difference Award winner will be announced in mid-August. Get your nominations in today for the 4th Annual Making a Difference Award in Daviess County. The Daviess County 4-H Fair Queen Pageant will be on Saturday night, July 11th. In the Washington High School Auditorium, a new queen will be crowned at 7 p.m. The public portion of the event will feature contested speeches, on-stage questions, the crowning of the new queen, and the presentation of the Miss Daviess County Pageant Scholarship. The evening will also include a special appearance by Miss Indiana State Fair, Presley Hampton. Admission is going to be $5, and the pageant will be broadcast live on Memories 107.9 WAMW, Saturday night, July 11th, beginning at 7 p.m. The Daviess County Family YMCA celebrating its 80th year with a big birthday bash at the YMCA on Friday, July 17th from 5 to 7 p.m. The community is invited to come on out for great family fun, games for the kids, food, and all kinds of activities are planned. Help the YMCA of Daviess County celebrate its 80th birthday and join in the celebration Friday, July 17th at the YMCA in Washington. And the Daviess County 4-H show will take place at the Daviess County 4-H Fairgrounds of Washington from July 13th through July 24th. The exciting event will feature static projects created by youth in grades K through 12, proudly displayed in the new exhibit building. The projects will be open for public viewing beginning July 19th. In addition, livestock shows will run throughout the week from July 20th through the 24th, highlighting the dedication, skill, and hard work of our local 4-H members. Join in the celebration and support the talented youth of Daviess County at the Daviess County 4-H Show, July 13th through the 24th. 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
3: Here is your weather forecast from the ABK Flooring Weather Center. Look for a slight chance of showers and thunderstorms this afternoon. Sunny and hot otherwise, with a high near 94. Heat index values as high as 105. Slight chance of showers and thunderstorms this evening, mostly clear, with a low around 73. And Independence Day, a 40% chance of showers and thunderstorms, mostly sunny and hot, with a high near 91.
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0: so that we can live here and be free. And it's just a special holiday. And we're always so grateful and thankful for the people who serve this country and the sacrifice that's made, you know, with their families and everything else, and, you know, pay honor and tribute to those who fight so hard for that freedom.
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5: I'm Brent Barnett on Brownfield. The president of Nebraska Corn Growers Association says farmers in his state are outraged by Bayer's request for duties on glyphosate imports.
6: It's very frustrating. We're just not going to stand for a lot of this anymore.
5: Michael Dibbern says the request is the latest in a series of proposals from large ag companies that could further increase the cost of production for growers. More news is next.
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5: U.S. Senator Chuck Grassley says President Trump made the right call to lift countervailing duties on phosphate fertilizer from Morocco.
10: Finally got some results of talking about the tariffs on Moroccan phosphate coming into this country. At the same time, Mosaic has 80% of the phosphate market. They don't need protection.
5: The Iowa Republican says it's a move that could lead to some relief for growers. House Ag Committee Chairman G.T. Thompson says his new ag labor bill opens the door for U.S. dairy farmers to have access to the H-2A program.
11: Temporary defined as anything less than 350 days a year. Renewable for 3 years, by the way, so it provides for, you know, for certainty to bring these temporary employees in, you know, for a significant amount of time.
5: Thompson tells Brownfield his confidence the bill can move through Congress is based on its broad support. I'm Brent Barr.
12: Here is your weather forecast from the ABK Flooring Weather Center. Look for a slight chance of showers and thunderstorms this afternoon. Sunny and hot otherwise with a high near 94. Heat index values as high as 105. Slight chance of showers and thunderstorms this evening, mostly clear with a low around 73. And Independence Day, a 40% chance of showers and thunderstorms, mostly sunny and hot with a high near 91.
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2: Pearl Jam started that whole thing. It's called the Jackass style of singing when they do it. Pearl Jam.

0: little good news.
1: Shaboozy, that is good news. Let me tell you what the good news is. You may have a long 3-day weekend. So if you're celebrating early, thanks for hanging around. And I've got a lot of great music for you, so do not go anywhere. We are celebrating the 4th of July a day early with some of your favorite country stars.

0: Paula Langley, Morgan Wallen, I can't love you anymore. Happy 4th of July weekend. Now, of course, 4th of July isn't until tomorrow, but we are celebrating with some of your favorite country artists right now. Jordan Davis is up now, and he likes cooking. That's what I like to do, too.
1: I love like cooking for people. I love having people over at the house, grilling hot dogs, cooking, making a brisket, just being around, you know, the people you want to be around with, drinking beer, watching baseball. I don't know, maybe I'm just getting old, but like my idea of fun now is having people over to the house and just playing host. So, and that's exactly what we're going to do this year. Have some friends and family over and hang out with the kids, let them run around the sprinklers and cook a bunch of food.
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7: Here is your weather forecast from the ABK Flooring Weather Center. Look for a slight chance of showers and thunderstorms this afternoon. Sunny and hot otherwise with a high near 94. Heat index values as high as 105. Slight chance of showers and thunderstorms this evening, mostly clear with a low around 73. And Independence Day, a 40% chance of showers and thunderstorms, mostly sunny and hot with a high near 91.
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0: Zach Top, that's South of Sanity. It's Scott Gaines. Thanks for hanging around. We are celebrating the 4th of July with some of your favorite country artists. I think Dan Smyers from Dan and Shay has probably one of the best 4th of July memories, just because when you're a dreamer, this is the one thing that you focus on, and it's a good memory he had. Just listen to this.
1: My best 4th of July memory has to be the first year I moved to Nashville, not really knowing where I was going, but asking a few people where the cool places to watch fireworks were, and sneaking into a parking lot behind a car garage and getting on top of a car with all my friends and just sitting on top of the car and just watching the fireworks and realizing, man, we had just moved to Nashville. This is the coolest thing ever. And I think that's my best 4th of July memory, just being rebellious. And just after we moved to Nashville, chasing the dream. And it was just, we could see it all right in front of us.
2: 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Purdue Farms in Washington is committed to building strong communities. Purdue believes in responsibly raising animals for food. 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And on the other screen, Toy Story 5 returns. 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
4: Here is your weather forecast from the ABK Flooring Weather Center. Look for a slight chance of showers and thunderstorms this afternoon. Sunny and hot otherwise, with a high near 94. Heat index values as high as 105. Slight chance of showers and thunderstorms this evening, mostly clear, with a low around 73. And Independence Day, a 40% chance of showers and thunderstorms, mostly sunny and hot, with a high near 91.
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0: Jacob Hackworth, what took you so long? Good morning, it's Scott Gaines, and happy 4th of July weekend. We're celebrating with all your favorite country artists today, and Jacob Hackworth shares his favorite 4th of July memory.
1: A 4th of July memory that always comes to my mind when I think of 4th of July, you know, obviously fireworks are rolling on the 4th, and, you know, we had a big family get together, and everyone was kind of sitting up on the porch, and me and I think my uncles were down, like, by the gravel road lighting off fireworks, and something happened and something got knocked over, man, and it was 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And, you know, luckily no one was hurt really bad, but definitely, like, you know, shot up the family with some fireworks. Someone knocked them over. It wasn't me. I was just there to spectate, but it definitely sent fireworks towards the fam. So that was a pretty wild experience for sure.
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5: I'm Kara Hart, and this is Managing for Profit on Brownfield. USDA's acreage report released earlier this week didn't surprise analysts, with more corn, soybean, and cotton acres and fewer rice and wheat acres planted. An ag economist in the Delta says the shifts reflect producer profitability. Find out more on Brownfield right after this.
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5: Hunter Byram with University of Arkansas Extension tells Brownfield soybeans were closer to break even than other crops in the Delta.
9: The net returns of our major principal crops, so cotton, corn, rice, and soybeans, cotton's net return is nearly $200 an acre.

0: 565,000 acres, and that's going to be a 20% increase for Georgia. The biggest drop actually was 50,000 acres, and that was in Arkansas. You know, in soybeans, we're looking at.
1: Here is your weather forecast from the ABK Flooring Weather Center. Look for a slight chance of showers and thunderstorms this afternoon. Sunny and hot otherwise, with a high near 94. Heat index values as high as 105. Slight chance of showers and thunderstorms this evening, mostly clear, with a low around 73. And Independence Day, a 40% chance of showers and thunderstorms, mostly sunny and hot, with a high near 91.
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6: Breaking news this hour from Town Hall. I'm Rich Thomason. Forecasters say it could still be a few more days before relief from the intense heat starts filtering in across the east, where temperatures have soared into the triple digits and the humidity is sky high. It's a massive heat dome extending from down along the Gulf Coast all the way up into New England. There is a Democratic backlash to a move that President Trump says will help make sure that America's elections are above board and free of cheating.
7: We will know a million mail-in ballots. There'll be a million envelopes, and you'll be able to know exactly, correctly, that citizens voted.
8: Commerce Secretary Howard Lutnick in March, as President Trump signed an executive order seeking to create a federal list of eligible voters, including those eligible to receive a ballot by mail. And the Postal Service filed a proposed rule in May limiting mailed ballots to those on that citizenship list. But a federal judge has since blocked the president's order, ruling it unconstitutional, and it barred agencies from implementing it. Now, Democratic governors from nine states have sent the Postal Service a letter asking it to withdraw the proposed rule. I'm Ben Thomas.
6: An investigation of vandalism at a newly renovated Washington, D.C. landmark has produced an indictment.
9: Federal prosecutors are bringing felony charges against a former U.S. Olympic athlete accused of damaging the Lincoln Memorial reflecting pool. D.C. U.S. Attorney Jeanine Pirro announced the indictment.
10: Today, a grand jury has returned a felony indictment against a defendant, David Hearn, for felony destruction of property for which he faces 10 years in prison.
9: The indictment comes as authorities continue cracking down on vandalism at the nation's capital landmarks. Willie Nelson, the White House.
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14: Here is your weather forecast from the ABK Flooring Weather Center. Look for a slight chance of showers and thunderstorms this afternoon. Sunny and hot otherwise with a high near 94. Heat index values as high as 105. Slight chance of showers and thunderstorms this evening, mostly clear with a low around 73. And Independence Day, a 40% chance of showers and thunderstorms, mostly sunny and hot with a high near 91.
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0: Jason Aldean, that's Don't Tell on Me. Good morning. It's Scott Gaines. Thank you so much for hanging around with me. We are celebrating the 4th of July a day early with some of your favorite country stars. And Chase Matthew has a message for you.
1: Hey, this is Chase Matthew. Have a safe and happy...

0: John Morgan, that's Kid Myself. It's 4th of July weekend. We are celebrating with some of your favorite country artists today. Parker McCollum shares some of the things he did growing up in Texas. Now, let me preface this. Some of the things that some of the country artists share, you might not want to do these on the risk of losing an eye or maybe a thumb.
1: My favorite 4th of July memories growing up, actually kind of dangerous now that I think about it, but we used to have firework wars where we'd shoot like Roman candles and bottle rockets. We'd always go to my grandma's house, pop fireworks, and we'd end up shooting them at each other and, you know, having wars. No eye protection, no nothing, just shooting bottle rockets at each other's faces. But it was so fun. Some of the best days of my life.
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4: Here is your weather forecast from the ABK Flooring Weather Center. Look for a slight chance of showers and thunderstorms this afternoon. Sunny and hot otherwise with a high near 94. Heat index values as high as 105. Slight chance of showers and thunderstorms this evening, mostly clear with a low around 73. And Independence Day, a 40% chance of showers and thunderstorms, mostly sunny and hot with a high near 91.
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1: 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We will announce the winner in mid-August. 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
4: Good morning, everyone. Here's your latest forecast from the ABK Flooring Weather Center. We got some sunshine in the forecast. Can't roll out a couple spotty storms, a high of 92. For tonight, partly cloudy. Again, a couple thunderstorms possible, 72. A little better chance of some scattered storms later tomorrow with a high back at 92. And that's your latest forecast. I'm WTWO meteorologist Jesse Walker.
5: 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We are the General.

0: George Burge, Luke Bryan, that is Ride, Ride, Ride. It is Scott Gaines. We're celebrating 4th of July weekend. Hardy, do you have any 4th of July traditions?
1: I don't really have a 4th of July tradition other than you just have to drink a beer on the 4th of July. And in Nashville, it's hard to fire off a bunch of fireworks, but if I can get a hold of some fireworks and a good place to shoot them, I'm definitely going to do that, or at least go try to see some fireworks somewhere if I can.
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1: The End Zone Screen Printing and Embroidery is your one-stop

Bailey Zimmerman, that is Chevy Silverado. In fact, in about 10 minutes, Bailey Zimmerman shares something that he did on the 4th of July that about cost him a body part. So you want to hear that story. It's about 10 minutes away. Post Malone and Blake Shelton, it's Pour Me a

0: Lainey Wilson, John Mayer, that's Phone Keys Wallets. We are celebrating the 4th of July weekend. Of course, we're celebrating with all your favorite country artists. Bailey Zimmerman recalls a time where, well, he could have been missing a very important body part.
1: So, 4th of July 2020, I believe, me and my buddy Holden had a few too many, of course, and we got those fireworks that shoot out at the end. Thum, thum, thum. And we ran all over the graveyard, and he hit me in the eye. Hit me in the eye, man. So that was a lot of fun, but I'll never forget it.
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2: Good morning, everyone. Here's your latest forecast from the ABK Flooring Weather Center. We got some sunshine in the forecast. Can't rule out a couple spotty storms, a high of 92. For tonight, partly cloudy. Again, a couple thunderstorms possible, 72. A little better chance of some scattered storms later tomorrow with a high back at 92. And that's your latest forecast. I'm WTWO meteorologist Jesse Walker.
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0: Stella Lefty, that is Boston, and happy 4th of July weekend. We are sharing our favorite stories. Ashley McBride, once again, gives you a warning before you hear her story for 4th of July, and this one really needs a kid's warning on it.
1: Kids, don't try this at home. Growing up in the Ozarks, when you had the opportunity to get fireworks, it was almost as cool as Christmas, and we didn't really have a lot of things to shoot them out of other than our hands, and that is not safe. I would not recommend it. Sometimes my brother would find me like a piece of PVC pipe, and we would shoot them at each other wearing old baseball helmets. Sounds really dangerous, actually.
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8: Good morning, everyone. Here's your latest forecast from the ABK Flooring Weather Center. We got some sunshine in the forecast. Can't rule out a couple spotty storms, a high of 92. For tonight, partly cloudy. Again, a couple thunderstorms possible, 72. A little better chance of some scattered storms later tomorrow with a high back at 92. And that's your latest forecast. I'm WTWO meteorologist Jesse Walker.
9: Country for Graham, Wheatland, and Washington. We are the General.

0: I knew it.
1: Taylor Swift, I knew it, I knew you. And congratulations to her and Travis Kelce as they are celebrating their wedding this weekend. All right, we are finishing up our 4th of July celebrations with some of your favorite country artists. Carrie Underwood shares a memory from her teenage years as we say goodbye.
2: I think my favorite 4th of July memory would be going to the fireworks stand and picking out which fireworks I wanted to do. I must have been like 7 or 8. And then I came home and I made like a list of what order I was gonna do them in because I wanted to put on a show for mom and dad. And of course I couldn't wait until it was dark outside. So I made my mom and dad get the lawn chairs and come out to the backyard and watch some not very dramatic fireworks at like 6 o'clock in the evening. But I was so proud of myself and I was so proud of the show that I put on. So I feel like that was a little training for what I do now, you know, putting on shows, figuring out how it's all going to work out.
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9: 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The owner of one of the largest sale barns in the country says the heat has had an impact on some cattle sales recently. Jackie Moore is with Joplin Regional Stockyards in Missouri.
10: Those slick-haired yearlings, slick-haired calves, all those cattle got no hair on them. You know, they bring a premium because, you know, they get along good with them. All those cattle that's got some hair on them, you know, they discount them. Don't matter because they can't handle them.
9: He says it's no surprise that some calves are being sold at a discount.
10: Just for the simple reason, be it takes more management, a better place to put them. You know, you got to watch them a lot carefully and you got to baby them around because they can't take that heat. They just can't take it.
9: I'm Megan.
11: 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Thankfully, Indiana's own Senator Todd Young is leading the fight to ban this sleazy behavior. 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A graduate of the Naval Academy and a Marine Corps veteran, Todd Young knows it's the right thing to do. 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Contact Senator Todd Young. Thank him for doing the right thing and let him know you stand proudly with him in his fight to pass the Stop Insider Trading Act. Go to young.senate.gov today. 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And thank Senator Todd Young. 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
12: Good morning, everyone. Here's your latest forecast from the ABK Flooring Weather Center. We got some sunshine in the forecast. Can't roll out a couple spotty storms, a high of 92. For tonight, partly cloudy. Again, a couple thunderstorms possible, 72. A little better chance of some scattered storms later tomorrow with a high back at 92. And that's your latest forecast. I'm WTWO meteorologist Jesse Walker.
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0: 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Scientists now are finding and sharing that the genes you inherit may actually influence whether you're more likely to split from your partner or stay together. So these researchers have found that certain genetic traits linked to higher education, greater well-being, and having children later in life were associated with more stable relationships.
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1: 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We will announce the winner in mid-August. 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
2: Good morning, everyone. Here's your latest forecast from the ABK Flooring Weather Center. We got some sunshine in the forecast. Can't rule out a couple spotty storms, a high of 92. For tonight, partly cloudy. Again, a couple thunderstorms possible, 72. A little better chance of some scattered storms later tomorrow with a high back at 92. And that's your latest forecast. I'm WTWO meteorologist Jesse Walker.
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0: Rocky Mountain Low, that is Corey Kent along with Co Witzel. What shall we celebrate today? Those out of the ordinary holidays, you know, there's always a day for something, right? And today is one that I could truly appreciate. One of the best inventions ever. Today is Air Conditioning Appreciation Day. So thank goodness we have those. It is also Disobedience Day, National Stay Out of the Sun. And just, you know, also on a side note, remember, sunscreen, very important. Plastic Bag Free Day today, as well as Compliment Your Mirror. Yeah, you look good. And when it comes to food, it's Eat Beans, also Fried Clam. And when it comes to dessert, today is all about those chocolate wafers. So there's lots for you to enjoy and have a little fun with today. On the way, we've got Eli Young Band with Love Ain't. Darius Rucker will follow soon after.
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3: Good morning, everyone. Here's your latest forecast from the ABK Flooring Weather Center. We got some sunshine in the forecast. Can't rule out a couple spotty storms, a high of 92. For tonight, partly cloudy. Again, a couple thunderstorms possible, 72. A little better chance of some scattered storms later tomorrow with a high back at 92. And that's your latest forecast. I'm WTWO meteorologist Jesse Walker.
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0: Worth Your Wild, that is Russell Dickerson. If you find yourself in a situation where maybe it's too hot, maybe you're just a little tired after the long work week, you know, and a lot of folks to have a holiday off, you have to work so much, so hard in advance to enjoy the holiday. You just want to sit on the couch for a few. You may want to enjoy some of these streaming services, some of the new shows, and or go to the theaters, right? So in Prime Video, if you've got that, Elle, Legally Blonde prequel, follows Elle Woods during her high school years. That is now airing. Over on Netflix, Enola Holmes 3, which stars Millie Bobby Brown as the young detective. Disney Plus has X-Men 97, part of the Marvel animated TV series. That's a second season for that. Apple TV has Silo. You've got in movie theaters, Minions and Monsters. The Minions are back taking over Hollywood in this movie. And then Young Washington. So you can find out more. It's a movie about the early days of the first president of the United States. So happy streaming. Enjoy watching some of those. Just don't spend your entire weekend in front of a screen. Kane Brown is up next with Woman.
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6: 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I'm John Perkins with a Brownfield Market Update. 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Soybeans and corn both ended the pre-holiday session mixed, consolidating after a couple of days of gains while watching the weather. August beans were up 3 at 11.36 and a quarter. September was a half higher at 11.36. September corn was up a quarter at 4.23. December was down 3/4 at 4.41 and a half. Live and feeder cattle were down, pressured by the cash and wholesale business during the session. August live was 2.60 lower at 2.39.22, and October was down 2.42 at 2.34.30. August feeders were 3.52 lower at 3.60.62. And nearby hogs were up. Deferred months were down, adjusting spreads with August 170 higher at 98.75 and October lean up 52 at 82.02. John Perkins, Brownfield.
7: Protecting soybean yields this season. Bruce Stewart, Technical Service Manager with FMC, tells Brownfield producers should be on the lookout.
8: It'll be a pretty high year of insect pressure in soybeans this year just because we're having so much late planted soybeans.
7: Stewart says farmers are looking for efficient one-pass products to control multiple pests, and Elevist can maximize return on investment.
8: It does hit the caterpillars like soybean podworms, green clover worms, soybean loopers. It also has some activity on stink bugs, very effective against grasshoppers and also very effective against Japanese beetle if you have those. Kind of bringing both of those together in one product really makes sense and hits on those three components about being broad spectrum, good knockdown, and then also that residual performance.
7: To learn more, visit your FMC retailer or elevist.ag.fmc.com.
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10: Good morning, everyone. Here's your latest forecast from the ABK Flooring Weather Center. We got some sunshine in the forecast. Can't rule out a couple spotty storms, a high of 92. For tonight, partly cloudy. Again, a couple thunderstorms possible, 72. A little better chance of some scattered storms later tomorrow with a high back at 92. And that's your latest forecast. I'm WTWO meteorologist Jesse Walk.
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2: Breaking news this hour from Town Hall. I'm Rich Thomason. From north to south, it is as hot as a July 4th firecracker across the eastern part of the country. Not only heat, but all that humidity making for sauna-like conditions heading into the holiday weekend. Scott Klebauer at the National Weather Service says there's no relief, even at night.
3: You probably noticed this morning that a lot of areas up and down the I-95 corridor, were actually struggling to even get below 80. In some cases.
2: Well, over 150 million of us are feeling the heat. Triple-digit temperatures in Washington, D.C., forcing schedule changes for some of the Independence Day events, possibly the cancellation of some events. Air conditioners are running full tilt, along with energy-hungry data centers. That raises concern about the electricity grid, with any relief from the heat still a few days away. Heat in the east, wildfires may continue to rage across the west. The DOJ is taking aim at new gun laws in a couple of states.
4: The Justice Department is suing California and Virginia over new firearm laws, arguing they violate American Second Amendment rights. The lawsuits target California's restrictions on new Glock-style pistols and Virginia's ban on certain semi-automatic firearms. The legal challenges come just days after the Supreme Court reaffirmed that the Second Amendment is not a second-class right. Willie Nelson, The White House.
2: The rush is on across Venezuela's north coast, a rush to identify victims of the twin earthquakes. With at least 2,300 people killed in last week's two quakes, the country has been overwhelmed. Authorities are struggling to recover and then to identify the bodies of the victims of those earthquakes. There is no trading today on Wall Street. The stock market closed in observance of Independence Day. It will be back to business as usual on Monday morning. The Dow to resume trading just 100 points shy at 53,000. Townhall.com.
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6: Good morning, everyone. Here's your latest forecast from the ABK Flooring Weather Center. We got some sunshine in the forecast. Can't rule out a couple spotty storms, a high of 92. For tonight, partly cloudy. Again, a couple thunderstorms possible, 72. A little better chance of some scattered storms later tomorrow with a high back at 92. And that's your latest forecast. I'm WTWO meteorologist Jesse Walker.
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0: Dan and Shay was say so. Let's do it. Let's go back in time. Do it a little trip down memory lane this day in history, July 3rd. We're going to start with the year 1819. That's when the first savings bank in the U.S., the Bank of Savings in New York City, opens. On this date, 1985, Back to the Future, starring Michael J. Fox and Christopher Lloyd, opened in U.S. theaters. And in the year 2000, Amy Grant, you know, Vince Gill's wife, sings America the Beautiful as U.S. officials unveil the three-year, $10 million facelift of the Washington Monument. And there you have it, this day in history. Moving forward, we'll hear from Megan Maroney and Billy Currington with those good directions.
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2: Good morning, everyone. Here's your latest forecast from the ABK Flooring Weather Center. We got some sunshine in the forecast. Can't rule out a couple spotty storms, a high of 92. For tonight, partly cloudy. Again, a couple thunderstorms possible, 72. A little better chance of some scattered storms later tomorrow with a high back at 92. And that's your latest forecast. I'm WTWO meteorologist Jesse Walker.
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He's a ranch hand in a pinch, man. 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
1: Cody Johnson with Horseback on Four Star Country, The General. We've got the news you want from people that you know in the First Merchants Newsroom with Cannon Shake right here on WAMW. Just keep listening and we'll get to it. 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
9: Good morning, everyone. Here's your latest forecast from the ABK Flooring Weather Center. We got some sunshine in the forecast. Can't rule out a couple spotty storms, a high of 92. For tonight, partly cloudy. Again, a couple thunderstorms possible, 72. A little better chance of some scattered storms later tomorrow with a high back at 92. And that's your latest forecast. I'm WTWO meteorologist Jesse Walker.
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0: Jenny Chesney with Carry On. And that is one of the songs that's included in his upcoming 21st album, Silver Sands Marina. And it isn't a mythical getaway, but it certainly sounds like it, right? It's a family-owned business in New Hampshire, and it's probably going to get really, really busy since he's singing about it, right? but very excited about that new album of Kenny's that's coming out September 25th. And there's music videos for both the song we just heard and the Silver Sands Marina. And both of them are just, I mean, his videos are so relaxing. They make me want to take a vacation so bad. I need one so bad that's around some beautiful water, some sand, and just that chill vibe that Kenny always has. Oh, watch those videos if you don't get to go on vacation for the holiday, or if you don't get to go on vacation for the next, you know, several months like myself. I'm really looking forward to watching his videos because they do. I think they like actually relax take my blood pressure down. I don't know. I just feel it when I watch them. Jason Aldean is up next with Don't Tell on Me.
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4: 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Soybeans and corn both ended the pre-holiday session mixed, consolidating after a couple of days of gains while watching the weather. August beans were up 3 at 11.36 and a quarter. September was a half higher at 11.36. September corn was up a quarter at 4.23. December was down 3/4 at 4.41 and a half. Live and feeder cattle were down, pressured by the cash and wholesale business during the session. August live was 260 lower at 239.22, and October was down 242 at 234.30. August feeders were 352 lower at 360.62. And nearby hogs were up. Deferred months were down, adjusting spreads, with August 170 higher at 98.75, and October lean up 52 at 82.02. John Perkins.
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7: Good morning, everyone. Here's your latest forecast from the ABK Flooring Weather Center. We got some sunshine in the forecast. Can't rule out a couple spotty storms. A high of 92 for tonight. Partly cloudy. Again, a couple thunderstorms possible. 72. A little better chance of some scattered storms later tomorrow with a high back at 92. And that's your latest forecast. I'm WTWO meteorologist Jesse Walker.
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2: News this hour at Town Hall. I'm Bob Agnew with Washington. The top Republican in Congress says Americans need to be concerned about a radical ideology that Democrats seem to be embracing. On the Salem News program this week on Capitol Hill with Tony Perkins, House Speaker Mike Johnson says the country is facing an unprecedented threat.
3: And what we've seen in recent months is many Mamdanis have popped up all around the country running for Congress. For a while, Tony, everybody just kind of waved that off and said, oh, that was a New York City anomaly. No, sir, it's everywhere. And we've got to confront it. We've got to take it very seriously. And we have to vanquish that, because the ideas and proposals that these candidates would bring to Congress is frightening stuff.
2: He urges Republicans to defend America and capitalism and to turn out in big numbers during the midterms this November. Speaker Johnson's full interview will be heard when This Week on Capitol Hill is broadcast beginning at 10 a.m. Eastern Time Saturday on the Salem News Channel. The nation's capital is preparing to celebrate America's 250th birthday in a big way.
4: Thousands are expected to gather on the National Mall for a day of patriotic festivities, including military flyovers, live entertainment, fireworks, and a Freedom 250 celebration featuring remarks from President Trump, with visitors traveling from across the country to mark the historic milestone. Willie Nelson, the White House.
2: A spacecraft is now racing to save a sinking telescope 224 miles above Earth. Here's Donna Warder.
5: Northrop Grumman on Friday launched a three-armed spacecraft called Catalyst that'll try to save a NASA telescope in danger of crashing back to Earth. The Swift telescope, launched in 2004, is steadily sinking because of recent solar storms. NASA is paying $30 million for Catalyst to meet up with the telescope in about a month and boost its orbit another 150 miles above Earth so it can continue tracking explosions in the universe. If Swift doesn't get that boost, it's expected to plunge to Earth in October. I'm Donna Warder.
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9: Good afternoon, everyone. Here's your latest forecast from the ABK Flooring and Weather Center. Some sunshine. Can't rule out a storm here or there today with a high of 92. For tonight, partly cloudy, dropping to 72. Tomorrow, the 4th of July, could see a few scattered showers and storms later in the day. A high of 92, 88 the high on Sunday. And that's your latest forecast. I'm WTWO meteorologist Jesse Wong.
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0: All My Exes, that's Lauren Elena along with Chase Matthew. I love it. You know, earlier I was telling you about the special that Krispy Kreme has got going on for the 4th of July. And I guess there's a donut war going on because Dunkin' is getting in on the fun too. 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
17: Good afternoon, everyone. Here's your latest forecast from the ABK Flooring and Weather Center. Some sunshine. Can't rule out a storm here or there today with a high of 92. For tonight, partly cloudy, dropping to 72. Tomorrow, the 4th of July, could see a few scattered showers and storms later in the day. A high of 92, 88 the high on Sunday. And that's your latest forecast. I'm WTWO meteorologist Jesse Wong.
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1: There's a story that my daddy tells religiously, like clockwork every time he sees an opening in a conversation about the way things used to be.

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He went down, but they missed me by a hair. He'd always stop right there and say,

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0: Country and she knows it. That is Luke Bryan. It's time for your random stat of the day. And it's about French fries. Okay. National French Fry Day is coming up on July 10th. So I'm kind of preparing you for this. Okay. According to this research, this survey, they found that, well, Americans are really serious about French fries. 60% have admitted they've ordered an extra serving just so they wouldn't have to share. They also found that 82% have picked a fast food restaurant because they wanted the fries, and 75% shared that crispiness is essential. So nobody wants those soggy ones. So there you have it, the latest on French fries. Maybe you're going to be enjoying some of those this holiday weekend. Blake Shelton is up next with Honeybee.
1: 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Nominations are being taken now for the 4th Annual Making a Difference Award, presented by United Way of Daviess County, Walmart, and Shake Broadcasting, WAMW. You can send your nominations to Post Office Box 224, Washington, Indiana, 47501, or email your nomination letter to director@unitedwayofdavieskcounty.org. The nominee must be a resident of Daviess County, cannot nominate yourself or a family member, and the letter should be no more than one page in length. Nominations will be taken through the end of July, and the Making a Difference Award winner will be announced in mid-August. Get your nominations in today for the 4th Annual Making a Difference Award in Daviess County. The Daviess County 4-H Fair Queen Pageant will be on Saturday night, July 11th. In the Washington High School Auditorium, a new queen will be crowned at 7 p.m. The public portion of the event will feature contested speeches, on-stage questions, the crowning of the new queen, and the presentation of the Miss Daviess County Pageant Scholarship. The evening will also include a special appearance by Miss Indiana State Fair, Presley Hampton. Admission is going to be $5, and the pageant will be broadcast live on Memories 107.9 WAMW, Saturday night, July 11th, beginning at 7 p.m. The Daviess County Family YMCA celebrating its 80th year with a big birthday bash at the YMCA on Friday, July 17th from 5 to 7 p.m. The community is invited to come on out for great family fun, games for the kids, food, and all kinds of activities are planned. Help the YMCA of Daviess County celebrate its 80th birthday and join in the celebration Friday, July 17th at the YMCA in Washington. And the Daviess County 4-H show will take place at the Daviess County 4-H Fairgrounds of Washington from July 13th through July 24th. The exciting event will feature static projects created by youth in grades K through 12, proudly displayed in the new exhibit building. The projects will be open for public viewing beginning July 19th. In addition, livestock shows will run throughout the week from July 20th through the 24th, highlighting the dedication, skill, and hard work of our local 4-H members. 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
2: Good afternoon, everyone. Here's your latest forecast from the ABK Flooring and Weather Center. Some sunshine. Can't rule out a storm here or there today with a high of 92. For tonight, partly cloudy, dropping to 72. Tomorrow, the 4th of July, could see a few scattered showers and storms later in the day. A high of 92, 88 the high on Sunday. And that's your latest forecast. I'm WTWO meteorologist Jesse Wong.
3: Humming along is perfectly acceptable at the General.

0: That is Chris Young with I Didn't Come Here to Leave. And you know, Chris, he changed labels after 20 years. And his new record label, well, in the song we just heard too, is the first title off his first album for Kelsey Ballerini's label, Black River. So he had previously been on RCA, but now he's on Kelsey's label. So that's pretty cool. And then also, Chris, his famous friends, a bar recently opened just last month in Midtown Nashville. So, he's a busy guy. Carrie Underwood next with Two Black Cadillacs.
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6: Good afternoon, everyone. Here's your latest forecast from the ABK Flooring and Weather Center. Some sunshine. Can't rule out a storm here or there today with a high of 92. For tonight, partly cloudy, dropping to 72. Tomorrow, the 4th of July, could see a few scattered showers and storms later in the day. A high of 92, 88 the high on Sunday. And that's your latest forecast. I'm WTWO meteorologist Jesse Wong.
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1: Students who can read by the end of third grade are 35% more likely to graduate. I'm Dr. Katie Jenner, Indiana Secretary of Education, here to tell you how reading 30 minutes per day can improve the trajectory of a child's life. Whether you are reading with your child or they are reading independently, this is one of the most important things you can do to help them succeed. So this school year, please encourage your child to continue reading. It's a small habit.

0: It's Morgan Wallen with Don't We? And if you're celebrating for the 4th of July, which I sure hope you are, if you are 21 and older and you like Budweiser, well, they would love to get you a beer. Yep, to celebrate the birthday. All right, America's birthday. So earlier this week, the beer announced that they were going to be covering America's Tab. And they're offering consumers a way to enjoy a Budweiser on the brand with a digital gift card. Of course, like I said, you have to be 21 or older. For years, Budweiser, you know, they bring Americans together, you know, especially with the Clydesdales. Oh, they've had some great commercials over the years. So if you would like to take advantage of this, if you want to enter your information online to be verified, you'll get a $6 digital gift card to celebrate the 4th of July while funds last. So I don't know. I haven't been over there because I don't drink beer. But I did share with you too, on Monday, Made in America Monday, they have some beautiful packaging for their their beer packs, whatever you call it. A dozen. That's not a dozen. It's a case. Yeah, that's it. Dozens are donuts. Cases are beers. But anyway, they have some really beautiful, the way they did their logo, because they're celebrating 150 years, Budweiser is. So again, just go to their website and find out how you can get, if they're still left, that $6 digital gift card. On the way, we'll get back to the music with Lady A.
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2: A new Daviess County 4-H Fair Queen will be crowned Saturday night, July 11th. And once again, Memories 107.9 will provide live coverage of the annual pageant on WAMW. The 2026 Miss Daviess County Queen pageant starts at 7 p.m. Saturday, July 11th in the Washington High School Auditorium. The public portion of the event will feature contestant speeches, on-stage questions, the crowning of the new queen, and the presentation of the Miss Daviess County Pageant Scholarship, sponsored by Shelley Brinson, a former Miss Daviess County, and agent with Century 21 Classic Realty. The evening will also include a special appearance by Miss Indiana State Fair, Presley Hampton. Admission is $5 at the door, and the pageant will again be broadcast live on Memories 107.9 WAMW, Saturday night, July 11th, beginning at 7 p.m. Join me, Dwayne Shake, as we crown a new Miss Daviess County on stage at the Washington High School Auditorium, Saturday, July 11th, live on Memories 107.9. 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
5: Good afternoon, everyone. Here's your latest forecast from the ABK Flooring and Weather Center. Some sunshine, can't rule out a storm here or there today with a high of 92. For tonight, partly cloudy, dropping to 72. Tomorrow, the 4th of July, could see a few scattered showers and storms later in the day, a high of 92, 88 the high on Sunday. And that's your latest forecast. I'm WTWO meteorologist Jesse Wong.
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0: At the General, we still don't understand why we can't take our dog into a restaurant.
1: She eats the same food we do. Actually, sometimes we make her a spot at the table.

0: Morgan Wallen with Kid Myself. Happy birthday. If today is your special day, some of the celebrities you share your day with include Kurtwood Smith from RoboCop and that 70s show. He's now 83. Johnny Lee turning 80. Jan Smithers from WKRP in Cincinnati is 77. Aaron Tippin turning 68. Tom Cruise, 64. Hunter Tylo is 64. Connie Nielsen is 61. Sandra Lee from Food Network, she's 60. And Olivia Munn is 46. Happy birthday, everybody. Make it a good one. Gary Allen is next.
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2: Good afternoon, everyone. Here's your latest forecast from the ABK Flooring and Weather Center. Some sunshine. Can't rule out a storm here or there today with a high of 92. For tonight, partly cloudy, dropping to 72. Tomorrow, the 4th of July, could see a few scattered showers and storms later in the day. A high of 92, 88 the high on Sunday. And that's your latest forecast. I'm WTWO meteorologist Jesse Wong.
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0: That was Riley Green. And if you've ever wondered how he takes on the process of writing his own songs, well, here's how he goes about the process.
1: I don't think I've ever written a song the same way twice. Sometimes it's something that comes to me and I write it in 20 or 30 minutes. Sometimes it's an idea that I think, man, that's a great idea. And I mull it over for a month and a half and then it takes a while to write it. And sometimes I write with other people on a scheduled time and day. And I think for me, the songs that are the easiest to write, certainly the ones I like the most are ones that are about something I'm passionate about. You know, something that's going on in my life or, you know, I wish grandpa's never died. I wrote when my granddaddy passed away. It's a really personal song for me. And I think people find a way to make the lyrics about their own life.
0: We will get to hear more from Riley Green. He's got a new album, That's Just Me, which is coming out September 18th.
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0: I'm Brent Barnett with Ag Headline News on Brownfield. What to do if you think you have tar spot? Brownfield's Mark Dorenkamp reports.
1: Syngenta Agronomic Service Representative Logan Dinkla says if a corn farmer suspects tar spot, the Crop Protection Network or local extension service should be notified.
2: Just to mark that it is there in that county, so we have a good idea of where the pressure is and where it's at. But if we do find tar spot, we really want to keep an eye on it.
1: He tells Brownfield a fungicide treatment is highly recommended.
2: And I really want to see that closer to tassel timing. You know, so right now, depending on when we were planted, we're floating a few leaves away or quite a ways away. So we want to keep an eye on it, monitor it, and then look at trying to time it out so we're making our application as close to tassel as we can.
1: Tar spot has been confirmed in Indiana, Illinois, Iowa, Kansas, Missouri, and Nebraska so far this summer. Mark Dorenkamp, Brownfield.
0: Congresswoman Ashley Henson says she supports efforts that could help address the ag labor crisis. The Iowa Republican tells Brownfield the issue has been prevalent in her state.
3: I know ag workforce is important. It's a huge priority for our state because we do feed and fuel the world.
0: A tech services rep with BASF says some southeastern Illinois farmers have struggled to find windows to plant this year. Mike Probe says his area has been inundated with heavy rains throughout the spring.
4: Weather event after weather event of 2 to 3 inches of rain really made it tough on folks in that area. I think there's fields that have probably been replanted 3 times. I know a lot of the corn that went in at the end of April, most of that didn't make it or wasn't a quality enough stand, so it got worked up.
0: He tells Brownfield it's causing farmers to adjust plans on the fly and to consider prevented plant insurance claims.
4: We've already had several questions where folks have asked if they can come back and plant soybeans based off of what they've applied.
0: I'm Brent Barnett, Brownfield.
5: As a parent, you said you'd never give up a convertible.
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9: Good afternoon, everyone. Here's your latest forecast from the ABK Florian Weather Center. Some sunshine. Can't rule out a storm here or there today with a high of 92. For tonight, partly cloudy, dropping to 72. Tomorrow, the 4th of July, could see a few scattered showers and storms later in the day. A high of 92, 88 the high on Sunday. And that's your latest forecast. I'm WTWO meteorologist Jesse Wong.
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0: Ride, ride, ride. That is George Burge and Luke Bryan. And speaking of rides and traveling, if you were planning on hitting an Amtrak, they canceled over a dozen trains in the Northeast. And that just happened yesterday due to the heat, the forecast dangerous heat wave, and extreme heat, more than two dozen states here across the Midwest, the South, and the East Coast. And the heat began in the Midwest earlier this week and it's just spreading. You know, of course, it's all in time for the 4th of July weekend, which so many were hoping to get out and about and have some fun. But the heat's definitely going to put a ringer in things. Yesterday, the heat index, the whole, you know, feels like temperatures. We're talking 111 degrees in Philadelphia, in Washington, D.C., 106 in Boston, 102 in Chicago, 108 Detroit, and 110 in Nashville, Tennessee. New York, they're thinking of reaching 110 degrees, and that's only happened three times in the last 80 years. So that's what's going on. I don't know the latest temperatures of everybody right now, but New York looking at 108 today, I think, and 105 in Boston, 112 in Washington, D.C., and 111 in Memphis, Tennessee. So it is dangerous. So please, if you're headed out and about or anything you do out and about in the summertime, just always make sure you have lots of liquids. You check on the elderly, keep your pets inside. Everybody needs to stay cool and, you know, try to also stay cool headed too. Because I know there's lots of traveling and if you don't have patience, oh boy, they can wear thin. Yeah. So take care of you. Kane Brown is next.
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2: 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We will announce the winner in mid-August. 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
5: Good afternoon, everyone. Here's your latest forecast from the ABK Flooring and Weather Center. Some sunshine, can't rule out a storm here or there today with a high of 92. For tonight, partly cloudy, dropping to 72. Tomorrow, the 4th of July, could see a few scattered showers and storms later in the day, a high of 92, 88 the high on Sunday. And that's your latest forecast. I'm WTWO meteorologist Jesse Wong.
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6: Good afternoon, everyone. Here's your latest forecast from the ABK Flooring and Weather Center. Some sunshine. Can't rule out a storm here or there today with a high of 92. For tonight, partly cloudy, dropping to 72. Tomorrow, the 4th of July, could see a few scattered showers and storms later in the day. A high of 92, 88 the high on Sunday. And that's your latest forecast. I'm WTWO meteorologist Jesse Wong.
7: We'd rather be on the lake right now, too. But when you go, be sure to listen to The General. So we're sort of there.

0: That's Boston from Stella Lefty. What are you doing for the 4th of July weekend? Hit us up on the socials. Let us know if you're one of those like myself who is planning on just staying close to home. I'm definitely going to be watching this, but you know I'm a Disney fan. But Disney celebrating America 250 with a massive coast-to-coast event, special program with fireworks, concerts, airing across ABC, Disney+, Hulu, and other Disney networks. So this 24-hour broadcast, okay, it's going to be kicking off with live coverage this evening with World News Tonight anchor David Muir. He's going to be doing a report from deep inside the Statue of Liberty. They're having the Gatlinburg Parade. ABC special Good Morning America tomorrow. I think they're showcasing the seven wonders of the world. Nashville Star Spangled Bash going on with Ryan Seacrest. I'll be covering that in Nashville. So I'm really looking forward to that. And I think they'll also give us a glimpse of what's going on in the parks. So fun stuff. So looking, like I said, really forward to that. So it might be some TV watching you want to experience this weekend as we turn 250. Ella Langley and Morgan Wallen are up next.
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2: There are still some questions about U.S. corn and soybean planted area after the USDA's recent planted acreage update. I'm John Perkins with a Brownfield Market Update. Speed wins. That's why Stein is focused on delivering higher yielding genetics faster than the competition and why they release more new Enlist E3 lines than any other company. Stein has yield. Garrett Toy from Ag Trader Talk tells Brownfield there weren't a whole lot of surprises in this most recent round of acreage numbers from the USDA, and Toy says that if you scratch the surface a little bit, part of that comes back to last year's crops.
3: Maybe the surprise for the report was the lack of surprise. Unfortunately, we learned last year that the surprise comes in August when the FSA acres come in. So, what I've continued to tell customers, I think that the survey response rate was only 39%. That was down from 43% last year. So we knew how bad things were last year with the 43% because of the miss and when the FSA acres came out. But the USDA also said they had 35% because of the increased funding. They increased the survey response or the surveys distributed, and they felt confident in their data. So they said the data was up around 35%. They felt that was beneficial, but no surprise on acres. Bias going in was a small increase in bean acres, small decrease in corn acres, given everything we went through with fertilizer prices this spring, et cetera, et cetera. The one thing to me, though, as far as priorities going into the report, it's stocks first, acres second, especially what happened last year. We're going to wait until the August numbers and see what the FSA shows. But I still expect bean acres to go up, corn acres to decline possibly. There's about 1.8 million acres that are missing out of the total pool from last year that could potentially show up somewhere.
2: I'm John Perkins with the Brown
4: Road Trip. We're the official soundtrack. We are the General.

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1: What? You have an app?
0: Yes, Scott, keep up. Pickle Jar Up All Night. It's weeknights right here.
1: When did we get an app?
0: Scott, focus.
1: I want to know when we got an app.

0: He has just been announced as a performer following a Nebraska Cornhuskers football game this fall. Going to be playing the very busy Memorial Stadium in Lincoln, Cole Swindell and Girl Dad. That's his latest. Stay here for Jason Aldean as The Best Country Plays On.
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10: Good afternoon, everyone. Here's your latest forecast from the ABK Flooring and Weather Center. Some sunshine. Can't rule out a storm here or there today with a high of 92. For tonight, partly cloudy, dropping to 72. Tomorrow, the 4th of July, could see a few scattered showers and storms later in the day. A high of 92, 88 the high on Sunday. And that's your latest forecast. I'm WTWO meteorologist Jesse Wong.
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0: He's going to be on the road alongside Thomas Rhett this fall, guy who is blown up in a very short period of time, Zach John King, and get to drinking. Russell Dickerson on the way, song that crossed over onto the pop chart, and we'll hear from Luke Combs with a real sweet song for his bride.
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2: Good afternoon, everyone. Here's your latest forecast from the ABK Flooring and Weather Center. Some sunshine. Can't rule out a storm here or there today with a high of 92. For tonight, partly cloudy, dropping to 72. Tomorrow, the 4th of July, could see a few scattered showers of storms later in the day, a high of 92, 88 the high on Sunday. And that's your latest forecast. I'm WTWO meteorologist Jesse Wong.
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0: 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We've got Buddy Duets, The Return of Florida Georgia Line. 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
3: Good afternoon, everyone. Here's your latest forecast from the ABK Flooring and Weather Center. Some sunshine. Can't rule out a storm here or there today with a high of 92. For tonight, partly cloudy, dropping to 72. Tomorrow, the 4th of July, could see a few scattered showers and storms later in the day. A high of 92, 88 the high on Sunday. And that's your latest forecast. I'm WTWO meteorologist Jesse Wong.
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2: News this hour at Town Hall. I'm Bob Agnew in Washington. The nation's capital bracing to celebrate America's 250th birthday in a big way.
3: 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Willie Nelson, the White House.
2: Among those visiting the National Mall and getting ready for tomorrow's big celebration, Vicki Waterrod and Marianne Waitward, they say they're not going to miss the biggest party in the world.
4: We're here for the 250th anniversary party. No one throws a party like the USA. Home in the USA.
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6: Northrop Grumman on Friday launched a three-armed spacecraft called Catalyst that'll try to save a NASA telescope in danger of crashing back to Earth. The Swift telescope, launched in 2004, is steadily sinking because of recent solar storms. NASA is paying $30 million for Catalyst to meet up with the telescope in about a month.
2: That's Donna Warder reporting. The diagnosis is in, and there can be no doubt about it. The U.S. has a bad case of World Cup fever.
7: Fox Sports says the U.S. Bosnia-Herzegovina match on Wednesday night was the most watched soccer telecast in English language history, with more than 24.4 million viewers. The audience peaked at just under 32 million. The U.S. won the game 2-0 to advance.

0: advanced to the round of 16, its first knockout win since 2002. The match topped the 22.3 million viewers on English language TV for the 2015 FIFA Women's World Cup Final. I'm Mike Hempen.
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7: Good afternoon, everyone. Here's your latest forecast from the ABK Flooring and Weather Center. Some sunshine. Can't rule out a storm here or there today with a high of 92. For tonight, partly cloudy, dropping to 72. Tomorrow, the 4th of July, could see a few scattered showers and storms later in the day. A high of 92, 88 the high on Sunday. And that's your latest forecast. I'm WTWO meteorologist Jesse Wong.
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0: I am an Ella fella, as my t-shirt states. Yes, I'm rocking my Ella Langley shirt today. Be her from Ella. Stay here for Jordan Davis in just a couple, one of his earliest. And we'll toss in Thomas Rhett in the minutes to come as well. Don't go far.
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8: Good afternoon, everyone. Here's your latest forecast from the ABK Flooring and Weather Center. Some sunshine. Can't rule out a storm here or there today with a high of 92. For tonight, partly cloudy, dropping to 72. Tomorrow, the 4th of July, could see a few scattered showers and storms later in the day. A high of 92, 88 the high on Sunday. And that's your latest forecast. I'm WTWO meteorologist Jesse Wong.
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1: It's a song about the important things in life: well-being, self-care, mental health, and really knowing your limits when you need to reach out for help. Say So. That is Dan and Shay. Song we know and love from a guy we lost too soon, Joe Diffie, on the way, and Jason Aldean, one written by former golfer turned country rapper Colt Ford.
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6: Good afternoon, everyone. Here's your latest forecast from the ABK Flooring and Weather Center. Some sunshine, can't rule out a storm here or there today with a high of 92. For tonight, partly cloudy, dropping to 72. Tomorrow, the 4th of July, could see a few scattered showers and storms later in the day, a high of 92, 88 the high on Sunday. And that's your latest forecast. I'm WTWO meteorologist Jesse Wong.
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Back in the day, Potts Farm was a place to go. Load a truck up, hit the dirt road, jumped the barbed wire, spread the word, light the bonfire and call the girls. King in the can and the Marlboro man, Jack and Jim were a few good men. Where you learn how to kiss and cuss and fight too. Better watch out for the boys in blue and all this small town, he said, she said. Ain't it funny how rumors spread like I know something y'all don't know. Man, that talk is getting old. You better mind your business, man, watch your mouth, for I have to knock that loud mouth out. I'm tired of talking, man, y'all ain't listening to more dirt.

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0: 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Bailey Zimmerman, just a couple minutes from now.
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0: mission will include thousands of fireworks and military flyovers. The president's scheduled to speak Saturday night as the nation's capital hosts thousands of tourists from across the country and the world. In the afternoon, folks will be treated to one of NASA's supersonic F-5 light fighter jets flying in the sky. Also on the schedule, the Blue Angels, the Thunderbirds, F-35 stealth fighters, U.S. Coast Guard helicopters, and a B-1 stealth bomber. Trump's new Air Force One also scheduled to make a pass over the crowd. Laura Winters reporting.
1: Across much of the country, extreme heat is a concern this holiday. Philadelphia canceled its Salute to Independence parade. More on these stories at townhall.com.
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4: Here's your latest forecast from the ABK Flooring Weather Center. The thunderstorm chances will actually be better tomorrow, especially later in the day for 4th of July, and that will help to break the heat down some for Saturday and again on Sunday. For tonight, partly cloudy. You can't rule out a couple scattered showers or storms, down to 72. For tomorrow, the 4th of July, it looks like another hot day around 90 to 92, and again a chance for a few scattered showers and storms, especially later in the day. And that's your latest forecast. I'm WTWO meteorologist Jesse Walker.
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0: Well, just because he's a member of the Country Music Hall of Fame doesn't mean he's done gracing us with new music. Far from it. That is Kenny Chesney back for more with Carry On. And of course, in lieu of the summertime tour this year, doing another Vegas residency at the Sphere. Rumors flying hot and heavy. She's getting married to Travis Kelce this weekend. Taylor Swift is next.
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10: Here's your latest forecast from the ABK Flooring Weather Center. The thunderstorm chances will actually be better tomorrow, especially later in the day for 4th of July, and that will help to break the heat down some for Saturday and again on Sunday. For tonight, partly cloudy. You can't rule out a couple scattered showers or storms, down to 72. For tomorrow, the 4th of July, it looks like another hot day around 90 to 92, and again a chance for a few scattered showers and storms, especially later in the day. And that's your latest forecast. I'm WTWO meteorologist Jesse Wong.
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0: Latest one from Russell Dickerson. That is Worth Your Wild, as we play the best country and nothing but right here for you. Coming up, one of the first songs I ever played in country radio way back in 2002 from Brad Paisley. We'll bring it to you in just a couple, plus something from Low Cash.
1: 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The nominee must be a resident of Daviess County. You cannot nominate yourself or a family member, and the letter should be no more than one page in length. Nominations will be taken through the end of July, and the Making a Difference Award winner will be announced in mid-August. Get your nominations in today for the 4th Annual Making a Difference Award in Daviess County. The Daviess County 4-H Fair Queen Pageant will be on Saturday night, July 11th. In the Washington High School Auditorium, a new queen will be crowned at 7 p.m. The public portion of the event will feature contestant speeches, on-stage questions, the crowning of the new queen, and the presentation of the Miss Daviess County Pageant Scholarship. The evening will also include a special appearance by Miss Indiana State Fair, Presley Hampton. Admission is going to be $5, and the pageant will be broadcast live on Memories 107.9 WAMW, Saturday night, July 11th, beginning at 7 p.m. The Daviess County Family YMCA celebrating its 80th year with a big birthday bash at the YMCA on Friday, July 17th from 5 to 7 p.m. The community is invited to come on out for great family fun, games for the kids, food, and all kinds of activities are planned. Help the YMCA of Daviess County celebrate its 80th birthday and join in the celebration Friday, July 17th at the YMCA in Washington. And the Daviess County 4-H show will take place at the Daviess County 4-H Fairgrounds of Washington from July 13th through July 24th. The exciting event will feature static projects created by youth in grades K through 12, proudly displayed in the new exhibit building. The projects will be open for public viewing beginning July 19th. In addition, livestock shows will run throughout the week from July 20th through the 24th, highlighting the dedication, skill, and hard work of our local 4-H members. 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
2: Here's your latest forecast from the ABK Florian Weather Center. The thunderstorm chances will actually be better tomorrow, especially later in the day for 4th of July, and that will help to break the heat down some for Saturday and again on Sunday. For tonight, partly cloudy. You can't rule out a couple scattered showers or storms, down to 72. For tomorrow, the 4th of July, it looks like another hot day around 90 to 92, and again a chance for a few scattered showers and storms, especially later in the day. And that's your latest forecast. I'm WTWO meteorologist Jesse Walker.
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0: Country and She Knows It, courtesy of Luke Bryan, song he premiered on American Idol. Nice to have that platform at your disposal when, you know, you're a judge. Jason Aldean on the way, a song he describes as baby-making music, and he's not wrong. Luke Combs' latest one, too.
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4: A new Daviess County 4-H Fair Queen will be crowned Saturday night, July 11th. And once again, Memories 107.9 will provide live coverage of the annual pageant on WAMW. The 2026 Miss Daviess County Queen pageant starts at 7 p.m. Saturday, July 11th in the Washington High School Auditorium. The public portion of the event will feature contestant speeches, on-stage questions, the crowning of the new queen, and the presentation of the Miss Daviess County Pageant Scholarship, sponsored by Shelley Brinson, a former Miss Daviess County, and agent with Century 21 Classic Realty. The evening will also include a special appearance by Miss Indiana State Fair, Presley Hampton. Admission is $5 at the door, and the pageant will again be broadcast live on Memories 107.9 WAMW, Saturday night, July 11th, beginning at 7 p.m. Join me, Dwayne Shake, as we crown a new Miss Daviess County on stage at the Washington High School Auditorium, Saturday, July 11th, live on Memories 107.9.
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10: Here's your latest forecast from the ABK Flooring Weather Center. The thunderstorm chances will actually be better tomorrow, especially later in the day for 4th of July, and that will help to break the heat down some for Saturday and again on Sunday. For tonight, partly cloudy, you can't rule out a couple scattered showers or storms down to 72. For tomorrow, the 4th of July, it looks like another hot day around 90 to 92, and again a chance for a few scattered showers and storms, especially later in the day. And that's your latest forecast. I'm WTWO meteorologist Jesse Wong.
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Most just call us the General for short. Mm-hmm.

0: Medicine, courtesy of Megan Maroney, one of the many big acts taking part in Milwaukee Summerfest this year. Always a great time on the shore of Lake Michigan, not just for locals, but folks who come in for that purpose, too. Randy Houser, just a couple minutes from now, and we'll hear a massive hit from Shaboozy.
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10: Here's your latest forecast from the ABK Florian Weather Center. The thunderstorm chances will actually be better tomorrow, especially later in the day for 4th of July, and that will help to break the heat down some for Saturday and again on Sunday. For tonight, partly cloudy. You can't rule out a couple scattered showers or storms, down to 72. For tomorrow, the 4th of July, it looks like another hot day around 90 to 92, and again a chance for a few scattered showers and storms, especially later in the day. And that's your latest forecast. I'm WTWO meteorologist Jesse Walker.
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0: Can't Get My Boots Off. And he's John Party, latest one for the California Cowboy, and a song inspired by a real-life on-tour moment with his bride, Summer. She was tugging away, and yeah, no dice. Cody Johnson on the way, his latest one, and we'll hear from country music's mountain man, Dierks Bentley.
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1: Hey, very delightful good evening to you, and welcome once again out to Great American Ballpark in downtown Cincinnati. Tonight, the Reds kick off a three-game weekend series over the 4th of July weekend against the Baltimore Orioles. Reds trying to win back-to-back ball games. To do it, they turn to right-hander Brady Singer. He's 3-7 with a 5.12 ERA, and he's been throwing the ball well lately, but so too has left-hander Trevor Rogers, who the Orioles send to the mound against the Reds tonight. Rogers is 5-7, his ERA just south of 5. It's the Reds and Orioles coming up shortly, but right now, here's Yid with tonight's pregame show. Yid?
2: Thank you, Tommy. Just ahead on the show tonight.
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2: Pierce Johnson explains how pitching in Japan helped him get back to the big leagues. 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

0: It's the Reds and Baltimore Orioles tonight here in downtown Cincinnati, and thanks for joining us on the Cincinnati Reds pregame show. I'm Dave Armbruster. Right-hander Pierce Johnson has appeared in 28 games this season so far for Cincinnati. He is 2-1 with a 4.32 ERA. After his first full year in the big leagues, a year in which he had an ERA over 5.5, Johnson spent a year pitching in Japan, and Jim Day had a chance to ask him about that experience.
1: Why Japan at that point?
2: The situation.
1: Was it a necessity, or was it, I'm going to go over there and work on my craft?
2: A little bit of both. It was one of those things where I ran out of options. So on the 40-man roster, you know, you have three options, and right. I had burned all of them. So I had none. So I got DFA'd from the Giants, became a minor league free agent. And I got a bunch of teams here in the States called, but it's one of those things where like, hey, will you sign a minor league deal with, you know, right. a non-roster invite to spring training? And sounded intriguing. But when Japan and Korea call and the money is significantly more than a minor league deal, it's a guaranteed you're going to play, you know, over there and probably in some bigger situations. It was kind of a no-brainer for my wife and I to go over there. And upon arriving, I was literally the eighth inning guy to start off. And when I got there, I literally told myself, I'm going to pitch the way I want to pitch. I'm going to, you know, pitch to my strengths. And, you know, if I finish my career here, I finish my career here. But I want to go out the way I want to go out.
1: Yeah.
2: And honestly, when I started pitching like that, everything fell into place.
1: Specifically, what is the way you want to pitch? And were they holding you back from the way you wanted to pitch before that?
2: No. And there's a lot of things that, you know, hindsight is 20/20. When you look back at your career and things you could have done differently, or listen to this coach over that coach, it's one of those things in the minor leagues. Every coach wants to put their fingerprint on you. And I kind of lost track of who Pierce Johnson was. Mm-hmm. And when you're going out there and you're trying to compete at the highest level and you don't know what to do, you know, and you feel like, oh, well, I got to do my arm like this and my legs like this, and I got to throw the pitch here and all this kind of, I mean, that's the opposite of how you should be pitching, is you're thinking way too much. I want to say late August, one of the analytics guys in San Francisco pulled me aside and he showed me, he's like, hey man, I just want to show you something, you know, do with it what you may or whatever, but your fastball plays really, really well at the top of the zone and your curveball is elite. So try doing that. And September, I did pretty well in September, but that's also trying to pitch at the biggest level, trying to do new things, and it wasn't necessarily great. So when I got to Japan, I was like, look, I'm going to throw heaters at the top of the zone. I'm going to throw breaking balls. And then all of a sudden it was like strikeout, ground out, strikeout, ground out. And I was like, this is crazy. And the nice thing is they let me go. They were like, hey, you do you. Like if something goes wrong, we can address it, but we signed you for a reason. Go out there and be you. And all of a sudden, everything fell into place.
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0: It's another Fireworks Friday here at Great American Ballpark, and you're listening to the Cincinnati Reds pregame show. I'm Dave Armbruster. Game two of this series is tomorrow at 7:10. The wrap-up comes Sunday at 1:05. Time for the voice of the fan. Here's Nick Kirby.
11: Well, the Reds managed to survive the road trip, finishing 3-4 against the Pirates and Brewers. And all things considered, it probably could have been worse. Now the focus shifts to a huge 9-game homestand leading up to the All-Star break. Won't be much easier with series coming against the Phillies and Cubs, who currently hold playoff spots, along with an Orioles team that might be 8 games under 500, but if you look at that roster, they're more dangerous than the record might suggest. The guy the Reds really need to get going, well, it's pretty easy. It's Ellie De La Cruz, and there's some real reason to believe that that could happen soon. Since coming off the IL, Ellie has actually run into some pretty tough luck at the plate, and when you look deeper at some of the expected numbers, there are signs that better results could be coming. If Ellie can heat up, Hunter Green can give this team the spark they need in his return to the rotation tomorrow. And if the Reds can take advantage of this homestand, there's a real opportunity to build some momentum heading into the All-Star break. My name is Nick Kirby, and I co-host the daily Chatterbox Reds podcast. Go Reds!
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12: A new Davies County 4-H Fair Queen will be crowned Saturday night, July 11th. And once again, Memories 107.9 will provide live coverage of the annual pageant on WAMW. The 2026 Miss Davies County Queen pageant starts at 7 p.m. Saturday, July 11th in the Washington High School Auditorium. The public portion of the event will feature contestant speeches, on-stage questions, the crowning of the new queen, and the presentation of the Miss Davies County Pageant Scholarship, sponsored by Shelley Brinson, a former Miss Davies County, and agent with Century 21 Classic Realty. The evening will also include a special appearance by Miss Indiana State Fair, Presley Hampton. Admission is $5 at the door, and the pageant will again be broadcast live on Memories 107.9 WAMW, Saturday night, July 11th, beginning at 7 p.m. Join me, Dwayne Shake, as we crown a new Miss Davies County on stage at the Washington High School Auditorium, Saturday, July 11th, live on Memories 107.9. 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
0: Cincinnati Reds pregame show continues now as we get you ready for the Reds and Orioles. I'm Dave Armbruster. This Baltimore team enters play tonight with a 40-48 record. They are in fourth place in the American League East, 13 games behind the front-running Tampa Bay Rays. Pete Alonso was the big offensive acquisition for the Orioles so far this season. The first baseman is batting .247 with 19 home runs and 59 RBIs. Alonso is also an Iron Man. He has played in all 88 games so far this season, and he played in all 162 games the past 2 years with the Mets. The Reds welcome Brady Singer back to the mound tonight. The right-hander is 3-7 overall this season with a 5.12 ERA. In five June starts, however, his ERA was just 3.08. He was asked about the adjustments he has made during this season.
8: Just kind of going back to myself a little bit, and when I say that, like being free when I throw the baseball, don't try to do too much, don't try to, you know, force a spot or force a movement, just, you know, my arm slot and my hand does what it does, and, you know, kind of try to relax almost when you're throwing, let your body do the work, and, you know, just throw it to the spot you want and trust it, you know, that it's going to work, and, you know, you're either going to get beat in that spot or you're not, but, you know, just have conviction in what you're doing and trust in your stuff.
0: The Reds also hope to welcome Key Brian Hayes back to the team soon. He has been out with a lumbar bulging disc, but begins a rehab assignment tonight with the Dayton Dragons. 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
26: Welcome back to the Reds pregame show. Time for a daily chat with Reds manager Terry Francona. Tito, going into that game, this is a Reds group that has had trouble with velocity, so it didn't seem like a great matchup. And then you go out and score five runs off of the hardest throwing starter in baseball. Can you make sense of this game for us real quick?
27: I was just going to say, if you can explain it to me sometimes, please do. Because, you know, like all the things you just alluded to, and then you go out and you put an L on maybe the guy that's going to start the All-Star game. Good for us. We needed it. We need to do more of that. But it was certainly a positive step for us because those types of guys have given us fits, and we actually did a pretty good job.
26: How much does Sal's first inning home run kind of take the weight off in a game like that?
27: It really helps. And again, it's nice to be on the scoreboard, but I think it just, like, when he comes back in, everybody sees it, like, okay, this guy's not invincible. And because you look at his numbers, I mean, I don't know if I've seen numbers like that in a lot of years. And we did and then Trevi getting that breaking ball that he hooked around the foul pole, that really gave us some breathing room.
26: How difficult is it to be ready for a breaking ball like that when you have to be geared up for a guy that can throw 103?
27: A lot. And for the most part, you do. Every once in a while, I think they're doing you a favor. And not Trevi, because Trevi can get to a fastball. But there's some guys, like you see every once in a while, like Burns will throw somebody a changeup that's like 92. And I think Bowers took him deep here. Sometimes you're doing them a little bit of favor where they may not get to 97, but they can hit 92 and you're glad them catch up.
26: Were you kind of happy with what you saw from Burns yesterday?
27: Yeah, I thought, you know what? How about he starts the game off with a four pitch walk and then pounds the zone after that. And his breaking ball, they looked to me like they did not want to swing at his breaking ball. They wanted to attack that fastball, and I understand why. And he did a good job using that.
26: We continue our pregame chat with Reds manager Terry Francona in a moment on the Reds Radio Network.
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0: not get under as many balls, which means you're not going to hang as many balls, or you're probably going to command more balls, and your stuff is going to have more crispness, which I think all is leading him towards looking more like Brady.
1: Key Brian Hayes begins his official rehab assignment today in Dayton. What do you want to see from him? How has he been able to, through the recovery process with the back, also been able to kind of maybe, I don't know if rework the swing is the right way to put it, but kind of make the adjustment at the plate to help him be a little bit more of an offensive threat when he gets back?
0: I think the idea was to get his back and his core strong enough so he can practice more than he was able to before, and are trying to be able to keep his hands from drifting forward, because what was happening was he was squaring up a lot of balls. It just wasn't getting rewarded for it, because when your hands come forward, that's kind of where you're hitting from. So if we can get him in a better hitting position, you'll start to see him drive those balls a little bit more as opposed to making outs.
1: That's Reds manager Terry Francona. It's the Reds and the Orioles kicking off a three-game series coming up shortly. Yid's got more of the pregame show next on the Reds Radio Network.
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2: Here's tonight's pitching matchup for Cincinnati. It's right-hander Brady Singer. He is 3-7 with a 5.12 ERA. Lefty Trevor Rogers goes to the mound for Baltimore. He's 5-7. His ERA 4.99. 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